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2: Partly cloudy today with a high chance of showers. Light winds becoming southwesterly, 15 to 20 kilometres per hour this morning and light in the middle of the day. Getting down to 8 degrees overnight tonight. Tomorrow Friday, partly cloudy with a high chance of showers, tops of 17, and Saturday, partly cloudy with a chance of morning fog and a slight chance of a shower, tops of 19. It's currently 11 degrees in Somersby and 13 in Pearl Beach at 5 past 10.
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And to start the hour, Led Zeppelin, Rock and Roll. 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So listen for your cue to call sometime this morning here on Coast FM 963. Cliff Richard now, and congratulations.

0: Great song, isn't it? Doug Ashdown, Winter in America. It's 20 minutes past 10. Deb Lennon with you till 12. Got a great song from Marsha Hines on the way next here at Classic Hits, Coast FM 963.
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Marsha Hines, Your Love Still Brings Me to My Knees at 26 minutes past 10. 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
2: Good morning. I'm Yvonne Rose. A multi-vehicle crash on the Hawkesbury River Bridge at Moonee Moonee caused disruptions this morning. Up to four vehicles were involved in the northbound collision with no serious injuries reported. A second crash also occurred nearby shortly afterwards, with emergency crews and traffic management teams attending both incidents before the crash sites were cleared. Central Coast Council has adopted its delivery program, operational plan and budget for the next financial year following community consultation. The plan includes a $348.9 million capital works program with an additional $38 million allocated to priority community projects. Mayor Laurie McKinnon says the budget reflects community priorities while delivering a balanced budget for the sixth consecutive year. Lifelong Wyong resident and respected builder John Lusted has been remembered following his passing, with Member for Wyong David Harris paying tribute in New South Wales Parliament this week. He described Mr. Lusted as a man whose legacy is reflected across the Wyong area and the broader Central Coast. Mr. Lusted founded Lusted Constructions in 1965, building a family business that has served the community for more than 60 years. In sport, Central Coast Basketball is inviting young players aged 10 to 14 to take part in its Rising Hoopers Development Program. The program focuses on building basketball fundamentals, skills and game awareness for domestic players looking to improve. Term 3 sessions begin on Saturday, July 25th at Guzman Y. Gomez Stadium, Terrigal, with registrations now open. 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
6: Partly cloudy with a high chance of showers. Light winds from the southwest, 15 to 20 kilometres per hour this morning, and light in the middle of the day. Getting down to 8 degrees overnight tonight. Partly cloudy with a high chance of showers. Tops of 17 tomorrow Friday. For Saturday, partly cloudy with a chance of morning fog and a slight chance of a shower. Tops of 19. It's currently 16 degrees in Dooralong and 17 in Bluehaven at 27 minutes before 11.
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0: bit of music mix, Classic Hits Coast of M963. Blondie there with Heart of Glass at 23 minutes to 11. This month on Coast of M, so exciting. Blue Lagoon Beach Resort is giving one lucky local family the chance to win a beachfront getaway. That's right, you and your family could be enjoying two nights in a luxurious three-bedroom beachfront villa at Blue Lagoon Resort. It sleeps up to seven. Also, the prize includes a weekend breakfast at the kiosk and free pedal cart hire for the kids. If you haven't yet made it into the competition, the draw will be Friday the 31st of July after the 10:30 local news. Give me a call right now, 4322 0072, and I'll take the first six callers.
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3: In 1988, Aussie bands Midnight Oil, Crowded House and especially INXS all spent time in the US singles chart. The INXS album Kick was the best-selling local product. And try as he might, John Farnham just couldn't crack that American market. But he could do no wrong in Australia, with Age of Reason making number one, and even Whispering Jack continued to sell well in 1988. But it was ex-soapy star Kylie Minogue that was making the biggest impact overseas, especially in the UK. She began with I Should Be So Lucky, and with a bit of luck, she may have notched five number one hits. But her other four single releases all peaked at number two, including a duet with another Neighbours star, Jason Donovan. Of course, it also helped having the successful Stock, Aitken, Waterman production team masterminding her pop career. The English Hit Factory were responsible for several hits recorded by artists including Bananarama, Dead or Alive and Rick Astley. It was Rick's 1988 hit Never Gonna Give You Up, which became the best-selling single of the 1980s.

0: Makes you laugh, doesn't it? What a memory. Gilbert O'Sullivan and Claire. And from the history of pop from 1988, Rick Astley, Never Gonna Give You Up. Congratulations to these lovely people. We've got Greg from Edelong Beach, Ken from Davistown, Chris from Killarney Vale, Jean from Buff Point, Trish from West Gosford, and also Rhonda from Davistown. You're now in the draw to win two nights in a three-bedroom beachfront villa at Blue Lagoon Resort. Have you seen Blue Lagoon Resort? It looks fantastic. The winner will be drawn after the 10:30 local news on Friday, the 31st of July. Good luck to you if you've entered. If not, plenty of chances to get into this wonderful competition. Your next chance with Di Parks when she joins you for the afternoon show. If you'd like to purchase all things horsey at bargain prices, as well as have a great day out, go along to the Riding for the Disabled Open Day on July 26 between 10 and 4. 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You can also do a tour of the centre and meet their wonderful horses. You'll find plenty of parking too. What a great day out. So go along on July 26 between 10 and 4 to the Riding for the Disabled Open Day on the corner of Kangaroo Road and Frank Road. Coast of M, caring for our wonderful community.
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0: Devo and Whip It Jam, A Town Called Malice there as well. Classic Hits Coast of M 963, 5 minutes to 11. We've got the 11 o'clock national news on the way. To get us there, Lynyrd Skynyrd, Sweet Home Alabama.
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1: It's 11 o'clock. Good morning. I'm Josh Bryant. Five semi-automatic weapons and $10,000 worth of drugs have been seized during a raid on a safe house by police in Sydney's southwest. Police investigating three public place shootings executed the search warrant at Punchbowl, arresting 11 people, nine males aged 16 to 22 and two women aged 20 and 21 are now facing charges. Task Force Falcon Commander Jason Box says the operation deals a blow to organised crime in the city.
2: We've seen in social media and posts and previous arrests, the damage that they can do and the risk they cause to the community. So it's a significant arrest. It's taken away the resources from these organised crime networks to commit these serious offences.
1: Police are looking into possible links to organised crime after shots were fired in the driveway of a southwest Sydney home. Officers are being told two men were confronted by two others at a Guildford property. No one was injured in the attack. Australia will expand its economic ties with India through a number of key trade initiatives. The Prime Minister and his Indian counterpart are addressing the business community in Melbourne this morning. Australian Super will inject $500 million into India's investment fund, while some of our universities will establish campuses in the subcontinent. The federal government says it's not been notified of any deaths as a result of the Telstra network outage. The telecommunications company maintains services are being restored after 000 was again not available to some people overnight. Telstra could now be exposed to millions of dollars in fines, and Communications Minister Annika Wells has told the ABC she's seeking more answers.
3: Well, there's been multiple reviews into the Optus September outage. There will be reviews into this outage. Those preliminary investigations have already begun. It is up to lawmakers to lift the standards, and that's why we've been working on trying to do that since September.
1: Trains on the Hunter and Southern Highlands lines have now returned to normal after they were caught up in yesterday's telecommunications outage. Data shows the number of Australians avoiding the doctor due to cost has nearly doubled in the past decade. Delaying treatment has caused more hospitalisations for treatable conditions such as UTIs. The Pharmacy Guild's Vice President Simon Blacker says chemists being trained in diagnosing some conditions will take pressure off the health system.
4: Our GPs work incredibly hard, and community pharmacy is an opportunity to take pressure off GPs in the hospital system, and there should be no wrong door for primary health care.
1: Also making news, the UN Secretary General's urging the US and Iran to urgently resume negotiations after President Donald Trump declared the ceasefire over. In finance, the All Ords is trading down 70 points at 89.09. One Australian dollar is currently buying 69.3 US cents.
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1: New South Wales prop Payne Haas says the players are thrilled to have silenced their critics with their upset Origin Series victory. Coach Laurie Daly hit back at some of the criticism that him and his side have copped following their heavy loss in Game 2. Haas says the squad wanted to show up for their coach and send a clear message.
7: Played for Loz last night. It was unfair what he copped, but glad we got the result done.
1: Daly also hinted that he has made a decision on his coaching future, but would not reveal what that is at this stage. Czechia's Linda Noskova is through to the Wimbledon semi-finals for the first time after beating Belgian Elise Mertens in straight sets, while in the men's draw, wildcard Arthur Ferry also through the semi-finals for the first time. He had scored a straight sets win over French Open runner-up Flavio Caboli. It's 11:04. That's the latest news and sport.
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10: Partly
9: cloudy today with a high chance of showers. Light southwesterly winds, 15 to 20 kilometres per hour this morning and light in the middle of the day. Getting down to 8 degrees overnight tonight. Partly cloudy tomorrow Friday with a high chance of showers, tops of 17. For Saturday, partly cloudy with a chance of morning fog and a slight chance of a shower, getting up to 19 degrees. It's currently 17 degrees in Wyong and 15 in Terrigal at 11:05.
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Better Music Mix, Classic Hits Coast of M963, Art Garfunkel, a pretty song, Bright Eyes, and to start the hour, Big Country in a Big Country. Now, Kate Garner, English singer, is 71 today. She was a part of the band Hazy Fantasy. Do you remember them? Now, this one here is their big hit from 1983. It reached number 3 in Australia, and it's Shiny Shiny.

0: Rolling Stones, It's All Over Now. Hope you're feeling great today, whatever you're doing. 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It's 21 minutes past 11. We'll hear from, who is it now? 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

Collins, I Missed Again. 26 minutes past 11, Yvonne Art will update us with the latest local news right after Little River Band's Curiosity Killed the Cat here on Classic Hits Coast of M963.

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2: Good morning. I'm Yvonne Rhodes. A car crash at Tuggerah this morning caused a power outage across several nearby suburbs. A vehicle hit a power pole at McPherson Road with emergency crews attending the scene. The driver was safely removed and did not suffer serious injuries. Ausgrid restored power to most customers after isolating the damaged pole, with some properties expected to remain without power until later today and an expected restore time of 2 p.m. Central Coast Council has completed a stormwater drainage upgrade at Yumana Beach, improving both the foreshore and pedestrian access. The project included 130 metres of shared pathway and upgrades to the stormwater outlet along the Esplanade. Council says the works will improve pedestrian safety, better manage stormwater, reduce erosion and enhance the appearance of the popular beachfront area. The Community Environment Network is hosting a webinar tonight to discuss Central Coast Council's draft local strategic planning statement, which is on public exhibition until end July. The group says it has concerns about the draft, including what is described as misleading maps and a lack of commitment to ecological sustainable development. Residents and community groups are invited to register and take part via the Community Environment Network website. In sport, Central Coast Basketball has congratulated Bendigo Bank Ballers as the senior men's grand final winners. The B-grade competition ran from February to July with the team's jersey sponsored by Central Coast Bendigo Bank. Here's shooting guard Brad Yee.
3: It was our first season wearing these jerseys and it was exciting to be able to bring home the win for Bendigo Bank. I love playing with these boys. Whether we win or lose, we always have fun.
2: Central Coast Basketball would also like to remind the community that team nominations close this Sunday. This has been Coast FM Local News in association with Coast Community News. I'm Yvonne Rose from the local newsroom. Have a great day.
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7: Partly cloudy with a high chance of showers, light southwesterly winds 15 to 20 kilometres per hour. This morning and light in the middle of the day, getting down to 8 degrees overnight tonight, partly cloudy tomorrow Friday with a high chance of showers, tops of 17. For Saturday, partly cloudy with a chance of morning fog and a slight chance of a shower, tops of 19. It's currently 12 degrees in Central Mangrove and 18 in Gorican at 27 minutes before 12.
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9: The History of Pop, 1996.
10: Savage Garden was still 12 months away from international fame. But 1996 was the year that the Brisbane duo enjoyed their first success with their debut single, I Want That, which was the year's biggest selling Australian single. One local group who had already experienced overseas popularity was Crowded House. However, New Zealand-born frontman Neil Finn decided to close the house in 1996 and they gave one more performance before approximately 150,000 fans outside Sydney's Opera House. They had the year's biggest selling local album with Recurring Dream, the very best of Crowded House. Another social event in Sydney that was a much quieter affair was the wedding of Michael Jackson to Debbie Rowe. This took place at the Sheraton on the Park Hotel, following his concert at the SCG. 3 months after Rowe and Jackson's marriage, she gave birth to a son, Michael Joseph Jackson Jr., who was subsequently nicknamed Prince. Next year, she gave birth to a daughter, Paris. Jackson took full responsibility for raising the children. And here's another bizarre story. It was New Zealand band OMC's single, How Bizarre, that became one of the year's biggest hits. OMC actually stood for Otara Millionaires Club. The full name of the band is a tongue-in-cheek reference to Otara's status as one of the poorest suburbs in Auckland. Even though the song made the top five in the UK and number one in Australia, How Bizarre remains as their only Australian chart hit.

says funky, how bizarre.

stuck around.

0: Billy Joel, Say Goodbye to Hollywood, and Fleetwood Mac, Landslide, great song. Also in there, The History of Pop from 1996, OMC, How Bizarre, I love it. And The History of Pomp is sponsored by Blue Lagoon Resort. Now, during the afternoon show, Di will give you your next chance to enter to win two nights accommodation in a three-bedroom beachfront villa at Blue Lagoon Beach Resort. Wouldn't that be fantastic? We'll draw the winner on Friday, the 31st of July, after the 10:30 local news. Good luck to you if you're in to win it. Now, the Central Coast Vintage and Boot Market is being held on July 11 and 12 between 9 and 2. 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There's great food, coffee, live music and free parking as well. So join them July 11 and 12 at the Lions Community Hall, East Gosford between 9 and 2. 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

Loved ones. John Lennon before that, Imagine. It's 4 to 12, time for me to go. Di joins you next. Have a great afternoon, whatever you're doing. And to get us to the national news at 11 o'clock, eruption, I can't stand the rain. 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
1: In this bulletin, fallout from phone network meltdown, key trade talks between Australia and India, and what next for the Blues coach after the Origin series win. It's midday. Good afternoon. I'm Madeline McNeil. The opposition's Sarah Henderson is defending her test calls to 000 after being criticised over the move. Federal politics editor Michael Packey.
2: Senator Henderson made several test calls to see if the emergency number was working following the Telstra network outage. She made the calls even though the telco has urged people not to dial 000 if it's not necessary. The Albanese government has slammed Senator Henderson for her actions, with Labor Minister Tim Ayres arguing it could have clogged up the system at a time when the network was fragile.
3: Can I just say to Australians, don't do what she did?
2: Senator Henderson accepts the criticism, but argues as Shadow Communications Minister, she was within her rights to test the system.
4: Health and wellbeing of Australians is absolutely critical.
2: Telstra could face tens of millions of dollars in fines over its 000 problems. Michael Packey reporting.
1: Regional trains are slowly returning to normal after the effects of the telecommunications blackout continued into today. The ARTC operates the train link network, and some intercity services have been affected. Sydney Trains Acting Chief Executive Roger Weeks says they have to put safety first.
5: Very much we support the approach that the ARTC are taking. Safety is the absolute priority across all rail services, and particularly for passenger operations. We're not going to jeopardise the safety of our passengers.
1: A teenager has been charged with murder after a deadly stabbing on the mid-north coast. Dusty Fitzpatrick reports.
6: Emergency services were called to reports of a stabbing at a house in Taree. A 36-year-old man was found with critical injuries inside the home. He was treated by police and paramedics but couldn't be saved. Following inquiries, officers arrested a 16-year-old boy at another property in Taree. The teenager's been charged with murder. He's been refused bail and is due before a children's court today. Dusty Fitzpatrick, Sydney.
1: Police have charged 11 people following raids on an alleged safe house in Sydney's southwest. Officers say they found five semi-automatic firearms and an estimated $10,000 worth of drugs at the Punchbowl property. The United States has launched further strikes against Iran just hours after the US president declared the ceasefire between the nations over. American officials have accused Iranian forces of targeting multiple vessels in the Strait of Hormuz. Donald Trump's labelled the Iranian leaders liars and scum and says he doesn't see the value in holding further talks.
7: We make a deal. Everyone's agreed. No nuclear weapon. We make a deal. They go outside, talk to the press. They say we never even talked about it. There's something wrong with them. They're cuckoo.
1: Australia's committed to deepening its trading relationship with India. Federal politics reporter Nelson Scott.
8: Prime Minister Anthony Albanese and Indian counterpart Narendra Modi are addressing the business community here in Melbourne. There's a heavy police presence at the event after a far-right activist gate-crashed Mr. Modi's hotel overnight, with human rights protests also planned for today. The two leaders have agreed to expand ties, with Australian Super committing an additional $500 million to India's National Investment Fund, while eight of our universities have been approved to open campuses in the subcontinent. A deal to increase Australian uranium exports to India is also expected to be reached. Mr. Albanese says the two nations are great friends.
9: As leaders, Prime Minister Modi and I are always looking to deepen and diversify the connections between our nations.
8: The pair will next meet with the Governor General before addressing a packed community event at Marvel Stadium tonight. Nelson Scott, Melbourne.
1: A new national report has exposed a dramatic increase in mental health disorders among young Australians. The Australian Institute of Health and Welfare data shows mental disorders among 16 to 24-year-olds jumped nearly 40% in a 15-year period. Suicide's now the leading cause of burden for young men, while anxiety and depression are the leading cause for young women. University of Sydney Professor Ian Hickey believes the crisis is being worsened by a lack of funding.
10: Scale of that investment and the nature of the investment is not nearly enough to really respond to the size of the problem.
1: Sydney residents are being warned of changes to flight paths across the city from this week. Jack Hahn explains.
0: Air traffic controllers have reworked the highways of the sky to fit in planes heading to Western Sydney International. But crucially, to make room, flights heading to and from Mascot will now take a different path in and out. All flights taking off from the main runway at Sydney will now fly over the M4, heading over Parramatta and towards Penrith. Some will veer off and overfly the Upper North Shore and Mona Vale. Services heading to Western Sydney Airport approach over Windsor and Warrington. Flights leaving head over South Penrith before doing a turn and climbing away. These changes coming into effect today. Jack Arn reporting.
1: And the Cancer Council's warning New South Wales has some of the lowest bowel cancer screening rates in the country. In finance, the All Ords is down 56 points at 89.22, one Australian dollar buying 69.29 US cents.
10: Your next car is waiting at Coastwide Cars, West Gosford. Open 7 days. 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
1: New South Wales coach Laurie Daly says he's made a decision on his future after the Blues' massive State of Origin series victory. The 30-12 result is the side's third straight win at Suncorp Stadium. Speaking to reporters in Brisbane, Daly was staying tight-lipped on whether that will be his last game in charge of the Blues.
12: Got my mind made up what I want to do, so... I've enjoyed it, but... We'll see what happens.
1: In NRLW action, the Sharks take on the Broncos tonight. The Egyptian Football Federation's filed a complaint with FIFA demanding an investigation into the referee in their loss to Argentina. British wildcard Arthur Ferry's stunning run at Wimbledon continues with a straight sets win over Flavio Cavoli to reach the semi-finals. And Sydney star Tom Papley returns from a calf injury in tonight's blockbuster AFL clash with Fremantle. It's 7 past 12. That's the latest news and sport.
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15: Well, possible showers for today, a top of 16. Friday, cloudy, and much the same for Saturday. 17 is the top on Friday, 18 for Saturday. Looking around our weather map, it's saying Wyong sitting on 18 at the present time, Charm Havens on 19, Karyong on 16, and Woi Woi on 17. Around the studios here at Coast FM, it is 16 degrees at 8 minutes past 12.
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sacks, there were more than 24 hours in the day. Even if there were 40 more, I wouldn't sleep a minute away. Oh, there's blackjack and poker and the roulette wheel, a fortune won and lost on

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0: Coast FM 963 playing the music you love to hear. Well, too late to turn back now, Cornelius Brothers and Sister Rose. Because before that one, we had the old boy Viva Las Vegas from Elvis. And yeah, I call him as an endearment. Rockin' Me from the Steve Miller Band. And Cool for Cats from the UK Squeeze. Those were my four choices for the afternoon program. Start off with Di Parks taking you through till 3 o'clock this afternoon. And the wonderful music Deb played this morning. She'll be back doing it all again tomorrow. So tune in. I also will give you a chance to go into our new competition during the second hour. And I'll see whatever callers I can take. In that time, it seems a really great prize. Blue Lagoon is sponsoring our music for the month of July. And the prize is you and your family could be enjoying 2 nights in a luxurious 3-bedroom beachfront villa. Don't ring now at Blue Lagoon Resort. It sleeps up to 7. That will be drawn just after the local news on Friday, the 31st of July at 10:30. So I'll give you a choice, a go in the second hour of the afternoons with Di Parks. Right now, 21 minutes past 12, we're getting back into our program, which will be a break and then our music.
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12: The History of Pop. 1981.
13: It had been 22 years since Slim Dusty had had a hit in the pop music charts. But in 1981, he was back at number one with yet another drinking song titled Duncan. In 1958, the Aussie country music legend made number one with The Pub With No Beer, then followed it up with The Answer to A Pub With No Beer and The Sequel to A Pub With No Beer. The bands Steely Dan, Wings and Yes all broke up in 1981. George Harrison was pretty broken up too, especially when he was ordered to pay $587,000 for subconscious plagiarism, because the court said his song, My Sweet Lord, sounded too similar to the Chiffons' 1963 hit, He's So Fine. Another former Beatle, John Lennon, had the year's biggest selling album with Double Fantasy. And it was Phil Collins, who was actually an extra on the set of the Beatles' film A Hard Day's Night, who had his first solo hit in 1981 with In the Air Tonight. Simon and Garfunkel reunited for the first time in 11 years and performed at New York Central Park. It was also the start of a short but very successful career for Australian band Men at Work, who had their debut hit with Who Can It Be Now? Another newcomer was Billy Field, who was hailed by the media as the find of the year. His number one album, Bad Habits, spawned two hits, You Weren't In Love With Me, plus the title track, Bad Habits.

Best of them, 963, Billy Fields from 1981, Bad Habits. A little bit of trivia, it was actually recorded not far from our studios here in Gosford all those years ago for Billy Fields. So just up the road a bit. Let's get back into our music now. It's 29 minutes past 12. Hey!

playing the music you love to hear, Coast of M 963, Simon and Garfunkel and El Condor Pasa. And I haven't heard that one in a long, long time. Before that, Talking Heads, and she was, so it says. Coming up, we have Jimmy Barnes and Angry Anderson before our next little break. So listen in for that. It's 24 minutes to one.

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1: 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All your favourite artists across your day. One great song after another.
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Beautiful song from Angry Anderson, Suddenly. And before that, Jimmy Barnes and Lover Lover. Well, cool song. It's 16 minutes to one. We have another little break coming through before the final songs for this particular hour. Here we go now. In the morning when the sun's in the sky, I'll grab the

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playing the music you love to hear. On Coast FM 963, Gene Pitney and the man who shot Liberty Balance. What a great song that was. And many people love it as well. And I have a little message here. The Central Coast Vintage and Boot Market is being held on July the 11th and 12th between 9 and 2. Now you can browse a range of pre-loved treasures, vintage finds and everyday bargains all in one place. There's great food, coffee, live music and free parking. And this will be at the Lions Community Hall, East Gosford, between 9 and 2. Coast FM, caring for our community. 9 minutes to one. Here we go with the final couple of songs. Melvin Bishop, Fooled Around and Fell in Love.

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1: It's 1 o'clock. Good afternoon, I'm Madeline McNeil. Police say two young children were inside a home when it was peppered with bullets in Sydney's southwest. No one was injured in the attack at Guildford, which police believe was targeted and may be linked to organised crime. Acting Superintendent Andrew Mackay says they will track down those involved.
2: Shooting at a house, someone would expect that it's likely someone could be injured or killed, and a number of detectives are working to identify those involved.
1: Regional train services are slowly returning to normal following a nationwide Telstra outage. Despite the issue being resolved, flow-on effects of the telco blackout continued into today. Trains are running again on the Hunter Line and the Southern Highlands Line, but customers should still leave extra travel time and be prepared for disruptions. The Prime Minister is hosting his Indian counterpart Narendra Modi in Melbourne, where economic ties are dominating discussions. Australian Super will inject $500 million into India's investment fund, while some of our universities will establish campuses in the subcontinent. Both countries are also expected to reach a significant uranium deal. Anthony Albanese told business leaders the relationship with India is important.
3: As leaders, Prime Minister Modi and I are always looking to deepen and diversify the connections between our nations. We negotiate and sign agreements, we design and update plans. But in the end, it is our people.
1: The Australia's Special Envoy to Combat Anti-Semitism believes an independent oversight body would improve the national broadcaster's accuracy complaints process. Gillian Siegel has told the Anti-Semitism Royal Commission the public broadcaster's over-representing Gaza in its Middle East coverage. The ABC denies claims its journalism's contributed to social division. Scientists say they've found a gene which could hold the clues to preventing infertility and early menopause. A study of mice has found the loss of the NFKB gene resulted in a shorter reproductive lifespan. Monash Professor Carla Hutt says the discovery could help better address women's health issues.
4: Really understanding what controls this process helps us think about fertility and infertility and reproductive aging.
1: And the United States has launched further strikes against Iran just hours after the US president declared the ceasefire between the nations over. President Trump referred to Iran's leaders as liars and scum. In finance, Theo Lords is trading down 58 points at 89.20. One Australian dollar is buying 69.4 US cents.
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8: Good afternoon. New South Wales coach Laurie Daly says he has made a decision on what his future is, but he's staying tight-lipped for now. The Blues celebrations are continuing after they silenced their critics with a resounding 30-12 win in Game 3 to lift the shield at Suncorp Stadium. It's their third straight win at the home of the Maroons. Forward Payne Haas thrilled with the way the side stepped up.
9: I think I'm just really proud of the effort we put in and as a team, and we're pretty confident going into that game, and it was just pretty pleasing to get it done.
8: Round two of the NRLW kicks off tonight. The Sharks hosting the Broncos. In AFL, Sydney star Tom Papley returns from a calf injury in tonight's blockbuster clash with Fremantle in Perth. In tennis, British wildcard Arthur Ferry's stellar run at Wimbledon continues with a straight sets win over Flavio Caboli to reach the semi-finals. And the Egyptian Football Federation has filed a complaint with FIFA demanding an investigation into the referee after their loss to Argentina. That's sport. I'm Adam Hawes.
1: 1:04, that's news and sport.
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12: Thursday, possible showers and a top of 16. For Friday, a cloudy day and 17 is the top there. Cloudy for Saturday and 18 is the top there. Our weather map is showing us that some areas are experiencing some wet spots at the moment. Waiea is on 16, Foresters and Lizaro and Saratoga are all currently on 17 around the studios of Coast FM. Here in Gosford, we are also on 17 degrees at 5 minutes past one.
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1: On a warm summer's evening, on a train bound for nowhere, I met up with a gambler. We were both too tired to sleep, so we took turns of staring out the window at the darkness till boredom overtook us. And he began to speak. He said, "Son, I've made a life

0: FM 96.3, playing the music that you love to hear. Well, looking for clues, says Robert Palmer. Before that, we had The Supremes and Reflections, The Gambler from Kenny Rogers, and Wanna Be Up from the Shantuzies. Those were my four songs for this second hour of the Afternoons with Di Parks, taking you through to 3 o'clock. Then Mr. Smooth will take over and play some fantastic music. And also we have our new music for the month. It's History of Pop. Now, one will be coming up very shortly. And when you hear the intro for the History of Pop, then you can ring me here on 4322 0072, and I'll take as many callers as I can during the time that the song is playing. So that'll be exciting for this time, because it gets very hectic, and it's a wonderful prize. It's two nights in a three-bedroom beachfront villa for yourself and your family, and it sleeps up to seven people. So That will be drawn on Friday the 31st of July in Deb Lennon's program, straight after the 10:30 news. So listen out for, when you hear the History of Pop sound, that will be the time to ring 4322 0072, and I'll take callers to go into the book. Exciting, isn't it? 22 minutes past one.
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1: Yes, we do.
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1: 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It's all in the name. 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
15: The History of Pop. 1971.
16: In 1971, two of Britain's finest talents had their beginnings. Elton John charted with Your Song, which was to mark the start of numerous hits penned by Elton with lyricist Bernie Taupin. The Faces lead singer Rod Stewart launched his solo career with a number one album, Every Picture Tells a Story, and a number one single, Maggie May. Talking of UK singers, Cocker Happy was an appropriate title for Joe Cocker's 1971 album. Joe would certainly be happy with his album ending the year as the best-selling album, and to top it off, his Mad Dogs and Englishmen live LP was the year's third biggest-selling album. A film recording of the Mad Dogs and Englishmen World Tour was also released. The best-selling local album was Daddy Cool, with Daddy Who? Daddy Cool. By the end of 1971, no one had to ask the question, Daddy Who? The four-piece Melbourne band finished the year with three huge hit singles and a successful EP. An Adelaide studio band called Drummond even made number one with their single, Daddy Cool. It was their version of the Ray's 1957 single that was actually the origin of Daddy Cool's band name. And the best-selling single of 1971 was Daddy Cool's Eagle Rock, backed by Bomb Bomb.

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Well, from 1971, Eagle Rock. And did the phones ring quick? Well, yes, they did. We've got Mark from Woi Woi, Felicity, which I have a daughter by the name of Felicity, but this lady's could be her auntie, from Little Wobby, Peter from Edelong, Mary from Carryong, and George from Carryong. All these people are in the draw, which will be happening on the 31st of July after the local news in Deb Lennon's program. So once your name is in the book, you do not need to ring again. So all good. Okay, now back into our music. It's 1:30. Here we go.

SFM 963, Boney M there with Rivers of Babylon. And of course, Whitney Houston with her fantastic song, I Want to Dance with Somebody. Don't we all? 20 minutes to two. I've just had to duck out in the weather. It's starting to rain in Gosford, so brollies up, everybody, as is in a lot of areas around the Central Coast at this present time. Right now, we're going out with Sandy Shaw coming up next.

0: FM 963, Never Let Me Go, The Black Sorrows. And before that, Always Something There to Remind Me from the one and only Sandy Shaw. 13 minutes to 2, we have new sport and weather coming up at 2. But a couple of little sponsor messages before then, and a couple of songs that take us up to the news.
1: In the morning when the sun's in the sky, I'll

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So thank you. And we are coming up to a new sport and weather at 2 o'clock. A couple of tracks taking us there, and that one was Laura Branigan and Solitaire. Great song. So let's get back into our music mix, and here we go.

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1: It's 2 o'clock. Good afternoon. I'm Madeline McNeil. Telstra says customers can feel confident in contacting 000 following yesterday's nationwide outage and a subsequent issue overnight. In a fresh update, the telco's confirmed 639 welfare checks have been completed since the problems began. A software glitch related to the network's GPS timer has been identified as the cause of the blackout. Telstra's Chief Financial Officer Michael Ackland says mobile networks are complex.
2: We will continue to work through further changes to ensure we have the most robust solution, but customers can feel confident in calling 000. Our backup systems and welfare check process remains in place, of course, and we have not needed to complete a welfare check since that solution was put in place.
1: Police say two young children were inside a home when shots were fired in Sydney's southwest. No one was injured in the attack at Guildford, which police believe was targeted and may be linked to organised crime. Police are hailing a crackdown on an alleged safe house as a significant blow to organised crime. 11 people aged between 16 and 22 have been charged, and five semi-automatic guns were seized when police searched the property at Punchbowl. Task Force Falcon Commander Jason Box says they don't believe the property is directly linked to any one major organised crime network.
3: But they are associated with organised crime. We allege that they're potentially providing the means and the resources to, as what we've called before, contract criminals to commit serious offences across Sydney.
1: The Prime Minister and his Indian counterpart are holding talks at Victoria's Government House. India's Narendra Modi is in Melbourne for a whirlwind two-day visit. A Defence Force marching band welcomed the two leaders to the venue ahead of their meeting with the Victorian Governor. A small group of activists gathered outside protesting Mr. Modi's human rights record. ABS data shows the nation's housing crisis is worsening, with the building sector behind national supply targets. Commercial and non-residential building rose slightly in the March quarter. Builders say market conditions have softened since the federal budget. Master Builders Chief Executive Danita Warne says the trends should be ringing bells in Parliament.
4: We are continuing to go backwards. It's going to be nigh impossible unless we make major radical changes to meet the Housing Accord targets that we've all agreed to.
1: And the state government is celebrating a milestone in its efforts to rebuild the local train manufacturing workforce. Refurbishment works begun on the first of the Tangara trains to be given an extended life. The program in Newcastle will employ 100 workers and 20 apprentices. In finance, the All Ords is down 45 points at 89.33, one Australian dollar buying 69.3 US cents.
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8: A former Maroon star says Queensland players have no reason to whinge after blowing a chance to win back-to-back State of Origin series. The home side thumped 30-12 by the Blues despite going in as heavy favourites. Ben Hunt says an error by the bunker in allowing a Blues try despite a knock-on in the lead-up is no excuse.
9: I think New South Wales were really good. Now, we made a lot of errors and defensively we weren't at our best. So, no, we can't be waking up this morning looking for excuses and blaming the referee and the bunker. We did it to ourselves.
8: Blues fullback James Tedesco will miss the Roosters' clash with the Eels on Saturday night after failing an HIA. Fly half Declan Meredith will make his Wallabies debut on Saturday against France after injuries to Carter Gordon and Ben Donaldson. And world number two Alexander Zverev is through to the Wimbledon semi-finals after beating Taylor Fritz in straight sets. That's sport. I'm Adam Hawes.
1: It's 2:04. That's the latest news and sport.
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12: Okay, we have lots of showers around at the present time, so it's not a possible anymore. It is actually happening, and a top of 16 today, cloudy for Friday and 17 as a top, cloudy also for a Saturday and 18 there. Overnight, we should expect 8 degrees for Thursday. And looking around our weather map, lots of green patches on our screen. Magenta's on 17 and a bit wet. Batter Bay 16, Holgate 14, Erina 15. And around the studios, we have dropped down to 14 degrees. It's 5 minutes past two.
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0: That's of M963 playing all the music that you like to hear with lots of classic hits. And certainly that one was Village People in the Navy. Walk Away Renee from the Four Tops. I'm Your Man from Wham. And If Not For You, Olivia Newton-John. Those were my four choices for the final hour of the afternoons with Di Parks taking you through till 3 o'clock. Then when Mr. Smooth will take over. His other name is Shane Cleary, but we call him Mr. Smooth. So I hope you stick around for all our fantastic music, and then our specialty shows will be at night time, so starting after 6 o'clock. But right now, our music is History of Pop for the month of July, and hasn't the year gone quickly? So we have a great lot of music sponsored by Blue Lagoon Resort, and we thank them very much. Shane will give you a chance to go into the competition during his program. But right now, at 20 minutes past two, we're heading off to a little bit of a news sponsor break.
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14: The original William Shakespeare was best known for his plays, but the Australian pop singer William Shakespeare is best known for the airplays of his two 1974 hits, Can't Stop Myself From Loving You and My Little Angel, both penned by ex-Easy Beats Harry Vanda and George Young. In the meantime, ex-Easy Beat lead vocalist Stevie Wright returned to the charts with Evie Parts 1, 2 and 3, an 11-minute song also composed by his ex-bandmates Harry and George. It was the year's biggest-selling local single. In November 1974, ABC TV took a chance on a new Top 40 music show under the guidance of Ian Molly Meldrum. Countdown became an Australian institution. About the same time as its debut, Skyhooks was at number one with their first album, Living in the 70s, and also having success with the single of the same title. The band was actually the first group to appear on the first colour edition of the show in 1975, when Countdown moved to its regular Sunday night spot. One of the year's biggest selling singles came from English singer Alban Stardust. He began his career as a rock and roller called Shane Fenton. He was actually born Bernard Dury, but as Alvin Stardust, he found fame in 1974 with My Cougar Choo.

History of Pop here on Coast FM. Alvin Stardust with My Choo-Ka-Choo. And that was from 1974. Very big thank you to Blue Lagoon Beach Resort for looking after us with our music during the month of July. And you'll get a chance to go into the competition with Shane in the 3 to 6 time slot. And that will be, it's 2 nights in a 3-bedroom beachfront villa. And it sleeps up to 7. So some lucky person will win that at the end of the month. It's drawn on Friday, the 31st of July, after the 10:30 news. So let's get back into our music, and then I'll do the gig guide after the next 2 songs. Here we go.

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Perth FM 96.3, playing the music we like to hear. Well, that was In Excess with Suicide Blonde. Not much music going on there. And the Partridge Family with I Think I Love You. Loved the Partridge Family years ago. Still love them now, of course I play it anyway. But really cool. Now, it is 25 minutes to three. Best we do the rock and roll gig guide, what's happening locally, and I must say, not a great deal. But tonight, if you want to get out and have a bit of a warm-up, you can go to Club Munmora for the Central Coast Rock and Rollers Social with DJ Marty. Lessons are at Blue Suede Shoes Dance School in Albany Street North. It's kicking off at 6:30 also. Friday night. Now, there's a group playing at the Entrance Leagues. They play around the coast quite often, and the rock and rollers do like them. They're called the Breakaways. So they'll be at the Entrance Leagues on Friday night, kicking off at 8 p.m. And just to mention that Keep On Rocking dance classes are having the evenings off during the month of July because it's a bit cool. They are doing their daytime classes at Terrigal Leisure and Learning Centre and up there at Long Jetty. So the daytime classes are still happening and will resume in August. Now, last week we had a band called Matchbox, Sydney band, at Senior Centre, Leisure and Learning Centre at Terrigal. We had a good afternoon there. But unfortunately, I couldn't find the CD at home. I have so many. But I found it and I'm going to play a track for them right now. Here we go. And it's a cover of Ray Price, Crazy Arms.

There you go. Crazy Arms from a great band from Sydney called Matchbox. And they were playing up here on the Central Coast, as they do quite often. Very good friends of Mr. James' dance band and often play together at gigs. So if you get a chance to go out and see them, they're Sydney band Matchbox. Right now it is 20 minutes to three. We'll go with a John Farnham. Here we go. Beautiful song. Please don't ask me.

0: What a beautiful song, John Farnham. Please don't ask me. And he seems to be doing quite okay these days and having some family time with the grandson. We have a little break coming out your way and then we'll be back with the final few songs here on Coast FM 963.
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0: Classic hits here on Coast FM. Mississippi from Pussycat. Great song, love that. And it's been a favourite of mine. Now, there was a computer course run today for school children. No, not that one. I've done that one. At Marine Wildlife Rescue Central Coast. Now, if you're interested in becoming a member, you can contact them on their mobile phone. 0478 439 965 if you'd like to learn more about marine animals and their rescue. 0478 439 965. And it's time for me to go. I hope you're having fun on the Central Coast during the school holidays. I've had a little bit of a surprise. My interview last week up on our Coast FM Facebook page has had 4,981 views. I'm very impressed and proud. And interactions, 116. So thank you, everybody, who's gone onto our Facebook page and like what they've seen. Thank you very much. We're very happy here at Coast FM. Time for me to go. Shane's coming in, and here's a great song that I also love, Penny McLean and Lady Bump.
1: Hey, bye I now. You came in here tonight. I'm so itchy to dance, I can't stand it. And I was counting on dancing with you.

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2: It's 3 o'clock. Good afternoon. I'm Madeline McNeil. The Premier says he's received assurance Telstra teams are working to resolve ongoing issues affecting some rail services. Trains on the Hunter and Southern Highlands lines were brought to a standstill during yesterday's major outage. Most trains are now running as usual, but Telstra has confirmed it's still working on flow-on issues affecting customers, including the Australian Rail Track Corporation. Chris Minns says it's fair to expect a telco like Telstra to deliver its services reliably.
3: We buy a service from Telstra. We expect that service to be provided for our services, for essential services like hospitals and public transport. When they're not, we're unhappy about it.
2: Telstra has confirmed 639 welfare checks have been completed for customers who struggled to contact 000 since the start of the service outage. 170 were passed on to police for additional checks or assistance, while 7 callers told the telco they needed emergency assistance and were passed on to appropriate services. India's Prime Minister says Australia is a trusted partner as he holds talks with Anthony Albanese in Melbourne. Economic ties are dominating discussions, with Australian Super pledging to inject $500 million into India's investment fund. The two leaders are also expected to reach a significant uranium deal. Speaking through a translator, Narendra Modi says Australia and India are key allies in a volatile global climate.
4: Supply chain disruptions and energy crisis. At such a time, it is both natural and necessary for Australia and India to advance as natural and trusted partners.
2: The United States military has completed its latest round of airstrikes targeting Iran after US President Donald Trump declared their ceasefire over. Around 90 targets were hit in the second day, including air defense systems, coastal surveillance assets, and missile and drone storage sites. And Catholic health workers warn patient care could be compromised without robust regulations around using AI in clinical settings. A new position paper has identified the benefits the technology can have in improving diagnostic accuracy and reducing administration workloads. But Catholic Health's Bridget Meaney says AI can also cause potential patient harm.
5: It cannot exercise that human judgment. It cannot be truly present in someone suffering. The human encounter is at the heart of care, and it's at the heart of what Catholic services do, and it is not something any machine can necessarily replicate.
2: In finance, the All Ords is down 37 points, one Australian dollar buying 69.3 US cents.
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8: The West Tigers have reportedly given star 5'8 and co-captain Jerome Luai permission to find a new club for next season before he joins the PNG Chiefs in 2028. The Telegraph reports the Tigers are looking to free up some money under the salary cap. The boss of the New South Wales Rugby League has slammed critics of Laurie Daly after the Blues' stunning Origin Series victory. Dave Trodden finding calls to re-sign Daly now for 2027 ironic.
9: For the last maybe 2 months, the narrative's been Laurie's going to leave, win, lose or draw, and now the questions are, can we get him back? So it's amazing how that turns.
8: In AFL, Fremantle has dropped Sean Darcy in favour of Mason Cox for tonight's top-of-the-table clash with Sydney. And Aussie all-rounder Matt Short has taken 3 for 24 as San Francisco beat New York by 9 wickets in Major League Cricket. That's sport. I'm Adam Hawes.
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11: Take a look at the weather and partly cloudy conditions today. We've had a few isolated showers. They just come from air and a fair and a bucketed down. Now the sun's out and those light winds kicking in later on this afternoon. Today's forecast top, 16 degrees. Tomorrow, partly cloudy, chance of showers and light winds and a forecast top of 17. Looking further ahead to the weekend, we've got partly cloudy conditions, early morning fog, a chance of shower, and an overnight low of 7. Currently at the moment around the coast, we've got Charmhaven and Holgate both on 17 degrees. Tascot at the moment on 15.
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Good afternoon, Central Coast. This is Classic Hits Coast FM, and Shane Cleary here with you. All right, now I'm all set. The milk arut biscuits are in fine form in the studio and got the cup of coffee. Fabulous. Thank you to Di. Also, we'll update you with traffic this afternoon. Our history of pop, we're featuring that throughout the month of July. Some great variety there. And we'll have another one for you this hour. Also, listen out for your cue to call as well, this great prize. We've got you and your family. You could be enjoying two nights in a luxurious three-bedroom beachfront villa at Blue Lagoon Resort. Sleep seven people, up to seven people. Wow, what a party. That will be good. All right, so listen out for your cue to call coming away before six. Cliff Richard on the radio soon from his Always Guaranteed album. And Darrell Braithwaite now. And the Horses. Station for a better music mix and more of it. You found the right one. This is Coast FM.

0: 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This is Classic Hits Coast FM and Cliff Richard. She's So Beautiful from the Always Guaranteed album, which is still here in the building on vinyl. All right, let's have a look at traffic for you 24 after 3.
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0: We did not play that song via vinyl, though. It's downstairs. Weather around the traffic around the coast at the moment, a bit of traffic building up there on the Pacific Highway as you're leaving Arimba, making your way through Lizaro and Niagara Park as well this afternoon. Even though the kiddies are not at school, it seems a little busy still around there. The M1 in both directions running smoothly and also patchy just past Erina High School this afternoon as people are heading to Erina Fair with the kiddies as well. Other than that, if you see anything on the roads, let me know. Trains running on or close to time. Our history of pop throughout the month of July. We've got 1985 is the year, and one from Madonna, not too far away. Next, though, Maria McKee.
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1: The History of Pop, 1985.
2: In 1985, we experienced the power of love on three occasions. The Jennifer Rush hit version made number one. So did an entirely different song from Huey Lewis and the News. And the UK band Frankie Goes to Hollywood had the first Power of Love hit, also unique to the others. Mentors Anything had their best year sales-wise, achieving the number one local single, Live It Up, and the number one local album, Fundamental. Midnight Oil also produced the first Aussie single ever to debut nationally at number one. It was their EP, Species Deceases. In Excess also made the top spot in just 1 week with their album, Listen Like Thieves. Bruce Springsteen toured Australia in 1985, and as a result, all seven of his albums went back into the top 100. His biggest sellers were the album and single of the same name, Born in the USA. Madonna had two number one hits in 1985. In June, the double-sided hit Angel Into the Groove went to the top, and then in July, it was knocked off by another Madonna single, Crazy for You. Recorded in just one take, it spent 4 weeks at number one.

0: Classic Hits Coast FM. It is the history of pop throughout the month of July. Contributing there, Madonna, taking us back to 1985. In that year, Tina Turner's private dancer show toured Australia, and it was supported by Dragon in that year. And David Lee Roth decided to call time with he left Van Halen for a solo career in that year. Weather around the coast today, partly cloudy conditions and showers on and off. We've just experienced some showers here in Gosford, and the sun's out. Wow. All right, light winds as well. And today we're headed for a top of 16 degrees. Tomorrow, more showers and cloudy conditions. Currently at the moment in Woi Woi, we're sitting on 18 degrees.
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classic hits, Coast FM songs that stood the test of time. There's another one there, Hermits Hermits and My Sentimental Friend. Also, Natalie Cole in there as well, contributing. More classic hits on the radio for you after four. And Lisa Edwards, former backup vocalist for John Farnham, doing a solo performance for us. Also, Linda Ronstadt teaming up with James Ingram. That's a big one. And we'll kick things off with Hot Chocolate. We'll feature another History of Pop for you next hour. And we'll update you with the latest in traffic. See anything on the roads, let me know. 43220072. Our 4 o'clock news is coming your way next. It's 5 to 4. Here's Heart. 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
1: It's 4 o'clock. Good afternoon. I'm Madeline McNeil. Opposition leader Angus Taylor is defending the actions of one of his MPs during the Telstra outage. Liberal Senator Sarah Henderson has been criticised for test calling 000 at the height of the crisis. Senator Henderson says she made the calls in her capacity as Shadow Communications Minister. Mr. Taylor argues she did the right thing given previous problems with the 000 system.
2: Sarah Henderson was doing her job, but the minister wasn't. The minister wasn't. You know, if the minister hadn't been absent for 7 hours, Sarah wouldn't have had to do these things.
1: Regional train link services are now back up and running after the outage took them offline. The communication outage impacted operations on sections of the Australian Rail Track Corporation's network. The Premier is backing his Families and Communities Minister in the wake of a child's alleged murder on the Central Coast. The four-year-old's death, allegedly at the hands of his mother, has raised questions about the Department of Communities and Justice's capacity to respond to welfare concerns. A review will examine prior interactions between the department and the boy's family. Chris Minns says he has faith in the department and Minister Kate Washington's leadership.
3: It's difficult, draining, hard work, but we need people to do it, and I've got confidence in their empathy. I've got confidence in Kate's drive to find out what happened and to ensure that it's not repeated.
1: Locals in Sydney's southwest have described hearing multiple bullets fired into a home at Guildford. Two young children were inside at the time, but police have confirmed nobody was injured. Detectives believe the attack was targeted and may have links to organised crime. Neighbour Jeff says he heard a series of loud bangs.
4: I just got up, went to the front of the house, but I wasn't going to walk out. But it was just, say, between 5 and 10 rapid-fire shots.
1: A new market report shows Australians are paying record high rents across all capital cities. Property platform Domain says combined capital city house rents increased by $20 over the June quarter. Unit rents rose by $5 over the same period. Work is now underway on the first Tangara train to be refurbished at the Cardiff Maintenance Centre near Newcastle. 18 trains from the fleet are being refurbished at the site with an aim to extend their life by at least 10 years. Also making news, the ABC has released a statement saying it strongly rejects claims its content's fuelling anti-Semitism as the public broadcasters face the Royal Commission, and the UN Secretary-General's urging the US and Iran to urgently resume negotiations as both countries resume strikes. In finance, just before close, the All Ords is down 23 points at 89.55, one Australian dollar buying 69.3 US cents.
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7: Coach Laurie Daly has taken a jab at critics of Nathan Cleary after the Blues halfback was named player of the State of Origin series. Daly admits he's been baffled by talk that Cleary has never dominated at Origin level.
8: I just don't get why people want to take down champions. I don't get it. Like, just does my head in, that type of stuff. He's a legend of the game, what he's done.
7: Co-captain Jerome Luai could be on his way out of the West Tigers earlier than expected. The Telegraph reports the star 5'8 has been told to find a new club next season before joining the PNG Chiefs in 2028. Brumbies playmaker Declan Meredith has been named to make his Wallabies debut on Saturday against France. And a huge setback for Aussie sprint sensation Gout Gout. He's torn his left hamstring while training in Brisbane, putting him out of next month's World Athletics Under-20s Championships. That's sport. I'm Adam Hawes.
1: It's 4 past 4. That's the latest news and sport.
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11: Few showers today, and they were on and off, weren't they? And partly cloudy conditions and those light winds. Today we're headed for a top of 16 degrees. Tomorrow, though, to wrap up the week, partly cloudy, chance of showers and those light winds set to continue. A forecast top of 17. Looking further ahead to the weekend, Chance of early morning fog, partly cloudy conditions and also showers. And those light winds also sticking around and a forecast top of 18 degrees. Around the coast at the moment, Bensville and Terrigal on 15 and Wyoming at the moment are on 16 degrees.
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0: Bit patchy through Aremba this afternoon, and not as busy as if the school kids were at school, because they're all on school holidays. But as you move through Aremba, a bit of traffic there with the sets of lights from the tall timbers. Also patchy through Erina there at Carralta Road as well, and parts of Carryong there, Carryong Hill, a little slow as well. So if you see anything on the road, let me know. 43220072. It's my direct hotline. Otherwise, the coast roads are looking very good this afternoon, and trains running on a little close to time. Alisa Edwards now, former backup vocalist for John Farnham back in the day, doing a solo one here, Cry. 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

0: Act one is over without costume change. The principal would like to leave the stage. The crowd don't understand.
1: Well, thank you very much, Rod Stewart there. I was only joking here at Classic Hits Coast FM, and Lisa Redwood's in there as well. Listen out for your cue to call, okay? When you hear the Monkees and Daydream, I'm a Believer. The Monkees, I am a Believer. When you hear that song, 4322072 is the direct hotline, and you and your family could be enjoying two nights in a very luxurious three-bedroom beachfront villa at the Blue Lagoon Resort, sleeping up to seven people. When you hear the Monkees, I'm a Believer. Between now and 6, 4322072. Also, the Central Coast Vintage and Boot Market is being held on July 11 and 12. That's this weekend between 9 and 2. Browse a huge range of pre-loved treasures, vintage finds and everyday bargains all in the one location. There'll be great food, caffeine, live music and free parking as well on the day. So July 11, that's this weekend, and 12 at the Lions Community Hall located at East Gosford. Between 9 and 2. And to stay up to date with what's happening right across the coast, you can head to our community hub, which is at coastfm.org.au.
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0: sponsored by Blue Lagoon Beach Resort, the beach holiday local families love.
1: The history of pop. 1967.
2: The album of 1967 was without a doubt the Beatles' eighth LP, Sgt. Pepper's Lonely Hearts Club Band. It was recorded over a 129-day period, unlike the first Beatles album, which took just one day. The album had a large influence on many artists and is cited as one of the most influential albums of all time by prominent critics and music publications. On August 5, it made number one in Australia and stayed at the top for the next 30 weeks. The only other albums to make number one in Australia that year was The Sound of Music soundtrack and Herb Alpert and the Tijuana Brass, who spent 4 months at number one with Going Places. A group that was going places in 1967 was The Fifth Dimension. They were going up, up and away in their beautiful balloon. The song penned by Jimmy Webb sailed to number one in September, and then Petula Clark followed with her second number one hit of the year with Don't Sleep in the Subway. Her other number one was This Is My Song, composed by silent film star Charlie Chaplin. The influence of the Beatles continued when a US TV network recruited three young Americans and an Englishman to play the Monkees. Partly inspired by the Beatles movie A Hard Day's Night, the Monkees TV series debuted in Australia in 1967. That year, the group had 10 hits down under, and two of their biggest hits were written by Neil Diamond. He wrote A Little Bit Me, A Little Bit You, and what would be their biggest hit of all time, I'm a Believer.

0: This is Classic Hits Coast FM. It's the history of pop throughout the month of July, flashing back there to 1967 and all sponsored by the Blue Lagoon Beach Resort throughout the month of July. And the following people in the draw, we've got Paul at Springfield. Hello there, Paul. Also Les at San Remo and g'day to Kim at Watanabe. In the draw, another opportunity coming your way tomorrow morning with Brent Mack. Plenty of opportunities for you to go into the draw, okay? So stop panicking. All right. A beautiful prize though, isn't it? It's great. Right. And two nights in a luxurious three-bedroom beachfront villa. It sleeps up to seven people. You could have a blast with seven people. Beautiful location. Another opportunity coming your way tomorrow morning in the Big Breakfast with Brent Mack. Weather around the coast today, a few showers overnight, going to be on and off. And today we're headed for a top of 16. Tomorrow, partly cloudy and a high chance of showers and those light winds sticking around and a forecast top of 17 degrees. Currently the moment in Carryong though, it's 14.
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1: This is Classic Hits Coast FM, the station for a better music mix. And Simply Red there, and Stars. More classic hits on the radio for you. Next hour, we'll have David Bowie, the Eurythmics, and we'll kick things off with some Bruce Springsteen. I'll update you with the latest in traffic as well. Madeline McNeil standing by in the newsroom with a 5 o'clock news update. It's 5 to 5. Good afternoon.

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1: It's 5 o'clock. Good afternoon. I'm Madeline McNeil. Part of a park on Sydney's North Shore has been closed as a precaution due to asbestos. North Sydney Council says staff discovered small fragments of non-friable asbestos-containing material at Blues Point Reserve. It's believed the material was exposed by erosion. Roughly 50 metres of the shoreline has been closed off for remediation. Telstra has confirmed more than 600 calls to 000 failed to connect as a result of a major network issue. Of 639 calls followed up by the telco, 230 callers advised by text that no assistance was required. Chief Financial Officer Michael Ackland says 402 cases needed a follow-up voice call.
2: Of those 402 cases, 170 calls were passed to the police for either further welfare check or assistance. And we had 7 callers advised that they needed assistance in total, and their details were referred to the relevant emergency services organisations.
1: Mr. Ackland says there have been no further failures to connect to the emergency line since the solution was implemented overnight. Australian uranium will be exported to India after the two nations agreed to a new deal on energy security. The Prime Minister is meeting his Indian counterpart in Melbourne. The two leaders have committed to expanding uranium trade on the proviso it's used for peaceful purposes and in accordance with international standards. Anthony Albanese says Australia's relationship with India has never been stronger.
3: We share a focus on deepening and diversifying the relationship between our countries so we can continue to grow from strength to strength. Today we have done exactly that across the breadth of our relationship.
1: The Australian Defence Force officially has a new chief. Admiral David Johnston has handed over command to Admiral Mark Hammond after announcing his departure in April. He retires after almost 50 years of service, including a career as the nation's longest-serving 3- and 4-star ADF officer. And work has begun on the first Tangara train to be refurbished in the Hunter as the state government looks to bolster local manufacturing capability. 18 trains will undergo maintenance at the facility near Newcastle in a bid to extend their lifespan by up to 15 years. Transport Minister John Graham has told Clinton Maynard that's on top of work already being done elsewhere in the state.
4: Well, it's well underway at Auburn and Flemington, but in taking it up to Cardiff, up to the Hunter, we've been able to speed it up. That's good news for passengers, but it also means we're building a workforce, 120 new jobs.
1: In finance, the All Ords closed down 18 points at 89.61. One Australian dollar is buying 69.39 US cents.
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6: Victoria's Blues players have arrived home in Sydney after their stunning win over the Maroons in the State of Origin decider in Brisbane. Man of the series, Nathan Cleary, says his side's against-the-odds triumph is among the highlights of his glittering career.
7: Oh, it's right at the top, being able to represent your state. It's something I've always wanted to do as a kid, and to do it, you know, on the biggest stage and get a win like that, it's unbelievable. And really proud to be a New South Wales man today and to be able to get that win.
6: The West Tigers have reportedly given star 5'8" Jerome Luai permission to find a new club for next season before he joins the PNG Chiefs in 2028. The Swans can grab a share of the AFL competition lead when they take on top place Fremantle tonight in Perth. The FIFA World Cup quarterfinals get underway early tomorrow morning, France taking on Morocco, and it's women's semi-final night at Wimbledon. That's sport. I'm Adam Hawes.
1: It's 5:04. That's the latest news and sport.
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9: Showers today and they were intermittent in between fine and sunny breaks, but light winds today, and today we're headed for a top of around 18 degrees. Tomorrow, though, to wrap up the week, partly cloudy, chance of showers with those light winds and a forecast top of 17. Looking further ahead to the weekend, Saturday will kick off with cloudy conditions, early morning fog and chance of showers, and a forecast top of 18. And currently around the coast at the moment, Avoca Beach 13, Butto Bay is 15, and Yumina Beach at the moment on 14 degrees.
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This is Classic Hits, Coast FM, and David Bowie, Space Oddity. And kickstarting the hour, we had some Bruce Springsteen for you. We'll have another History of Pop coming your way this hour. Stick around for that. And not too far away, we'll update you with the latest in traffic as well around the coast. Rhythmic's up soon. Now it's Margaret Urlich here at Classic Hits, Coast FM. 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

0: 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Good afternoon to you. Let's have a look at traffic.
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0: Traffic around the Central Coast this afternoon, moving through East Gosford, a little busy there, phone rangers are telling me, and also starting to pick up there at Butto Bay, just near Bay Village at Butto Bay there. And Arimba's now starting to ease, which is good. Parts of Carryong as well, a bit of traffic there this afternoon as you're coming off the M1, heading up to Carryong Hill. And other than that, everything seems to be running good around the coast. So Tuggerah Strait, also just got a piece of paper here, Tuggerah Strait, a little busy as well at the moment. The M1 in both directions running smoothly and no delays. Trains are running on or close to time. History of Pop just around the corner, and we're going to feature the year 1970, and it's all sponsored by the Blue Lagoon Beach Resort throughout the month of July, and that's coming up very shortly. Next, though, one from the Bangles here at Classic Hits, Coast FM.
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0: sponsored by Blue Lagoon Beach Resort, because great holidays don't have to be far away.
1: The history of pop. 1970.
2: 1970 was the year that will be remembered for a six-month record ban. Because of a dispute between major record companies and commercial radio stations, it meant that most Australian and UK recordings were not played on radio. The winner in 1970 was the independent Fable Label Record Company. This resulted in Australian artists covering UK hits such as The Mixtures, who had the year's biggest local hit with Mungo Jerry's In the Summertime. Liv Mason covered Mary Hopkins' hit Knock Knock Who's There. And Australian bands Jigsaw and Autumn had success with Yellow River that was a hit in England for Christie. Some of the biggest US acts of the 1970s had their first hits in 1970. Bread debuted with Make It With You. The Carpenters had one of the year's biggest hits with They Long To Be Close To You. And the seven-man group Chicago had two hits with Make Me Smile and 25 or 6 to 4. US band Creedence Clearwater Revival had their best year in music with four double-sided hit singles and a number one hit album with Cosmos Factory. All their hits were written by John Fogerty, including their biggest hit single in 1970, Looking Out My Back Door.

0: This is Classic Hits Coast FM, the history of pop, sponsored by the Blue Lagoon Beach Resort for the month of July. That one taking us back to 1970 with Creedence. And in that year, Pizza Hut opened for the first time in Australia in that year. And the average weekly wage for men, $54.22, and women, $40.65. And more of those history of pop tracks coming your way tomorrow morning with Brent Mack in the Big Breakfast. Weather around the coast for tomorrow, partly cloudy, chance of showers and light winds with an overnight low of 17 degrees. And for more up-to-date weather, you can head to our website, coastfm.org.au. Up next, some Dave Edmonds.
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This is Classic Hits Coast FM and just about to push off now, making way for Rio. It's Thursday night and that means it is Reflections of the 70s. Lined up tonight for you, she's got some Melanie, Bee Gees and some Leo Sayer and a stack of great tracks. She'll kick the show off with a bit of Guess Who. Coming your way next, though, is our 6 o'clock news. Have a great night. Here's Paul Simon here at Classic Hits Coast FM.

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0: It's 6 o'clock. Good evening, I'm Madeline Mann. Labor's being accused of dropping the ball over the Telstra outage as the company reveals more than 600 000 calls failed. Federal politics editor Michael Packey.
1: The Albanese government has criticised the opposition's communications spokesperson, Sarah Henderson, after she test-dialed 000 during the Telstra outage. Labor Minister Tim Ayres argues Senator Henderson was reckless given the fragility of the network at the time of the crisis.
2: Can I just say to Australians, don't do what she did?
1: But Liberal leader Angus Taylor says Senator Henderson made the right call in her capacity as the shadow minister.
3: The reason she has to do this is because of the failure of Labor. 7 hours, not a word.
1: Mr. Taylor argues the latest outage shows the government has failed to take the necessary steps to address the issue since last year's 000 failure involving Optus. Michael Packey reporting.
0: Police in South Australia have launched an investigation into a death at a regional hospital during the nationwide outage. Police earlier said they had no reports of a death related to the issue, which affected some 000 calls. They've since spoken to the family who made the report to their local senator, and detectives are looking into the matter. A park on Sydney's North Shore has been partially closed due to the discovery of asbestos. Around 50 metres of the shoreline at Blues Point Reserve at McMahon's Point is fenced off after council staff found non-friable asbestos fragments. The area will be closed until remediation works are complete. Police are working to identify the suspects who shot at a home in Sydney's southwest while two young children were inside. No one was injured in the attack at Guildford, which police believe was targeted. Acting Superintendent Andrew Mackay says they're investigating possible links to organised crime.
4: Shooting at a house, someone would expect that it's likely someone could be injured or killed, and a number of detectives are working to identify those involved.
0: A security guard stabbed while confronting the Bondi Junction attacker has received the Ambulance Commissioner's commendation for courage. Mohammed Taha was injured trying to save his colleague, Faraz Tahir, who was one of six people killed in the rampage. He chose to accept the award at today's ceremony in the Central West rather than later in Sydney because it meant his parents could attend while visiting from overseas. Also making news, Australia struck a series of agreements with India, including a deal to export billions in uranium, and Iran and the US are engaging in renewed tit-for-tat strikes after President Donald Trump declared their ceasefire over. In finance, the All Ords closed down 18 points at 89.61, one Australian dollar buying 69.3 US cents.
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0: Player of the series Nathan Cleary is backing Laurie Daly to retain the Blues coaching job next year. It's understood Daly's considering walking away after clinching a shock series win, but Cleary says he'd love to see him stick around for 2027. Fly half Declan Meredith will make his Wallabies debut on Saturday against France after injuries to Carter Gordon and Ben Donaldson. Coach Joe Schmidt admits he wasn't expecting to use Meredith so soon.
7: He's been thrust into the role, and I'm excited, but I'm always apprehensive about anyone coming in and having to run the game.
0: And a huge setback for Aussie sprint sensation Gout Gout. He's torn his left hamstring while training, putting him out of next month's World Athletics Under-20s Championships. It's 6:04. That's the latest news and sport.
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10: 3 day Central Coast weather forecast. We've got Friday partly cloudy with some showers around, a top of 17 degrees and a low of 8. Saturday will be partly cloudy with a top of 18 degrees and a low of 7 degrees. And Sunday will be sunny, that will be nice, with a low of 10 degrees and a top of 17. Currently at our Gosford studios, it is 13 degrees. Davistown is 14 degrees, and Doyleson is also 14 degrees.
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Welcome, friends, fans, listeners, and lovers of the magical 1970s. It's Reflections of the 70s time on Coast FM 963, and you are tuned in with Rhea as we dance our way down the 1970s tracks that rocked our worlds and changed our lives. They shaped who we are and who we were. And a part of that musical revolution was all of those great 70s songs that are still alive and well in our lives today. And every week I get to deliver the songs that rocked our worlds. My first song to start the show, the 1970 hit for guess who? American Woman. It's exciting and totally depicts a rock song that gave us goosebumps. And it spent 3 weeks at number one on the US Billboard. It has many meanings and it was symbolic of the US and its involvement in the war. On that note, here comes Melanie and Lay Down, a song that gives 70s chills to me, and it's also got a great peace message. Go, Melanie. Here we go. Get those candles up, kids. I've got mine up in the studio.

0: just when you thought Rhea just serves up peace and love, I have to remind you all that I'm a rock chick deep down inside. I have been my whole life and I always will be. How about Carry On My Wayward Son by Kansas? Those songs just blow me away, right? Now, let's get on with the show. Straight after the break, we're going to have some Stones and they're going to sell their product. Yes, they are.
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It's only rock and roll, and yes, we like it. You are with Ria on Coast FM 963. Now, let's have a dance to keep our blood pumping. Okay, they're not rock gods, but here comes the Bee Gees, and you should be dancing. Well, I am. Here we go. I'm dancing in my chair. You just can't see it, but I'm sure you can imagine it, right?

We are rocking and appreciating the magical 70s music tonight with Ria on Coast FM 963. How about Leo Sayer rocking it out with Thunder in My Heart? And before that, British Jigsaw, Sky High. Now, Quentin from North Gosford just loves John Lennon, and so do I. He's my favourite Beatle, and he asked very nicely last week for this next song. Quentin, I hope you're listening. Here's whatever gets you through the night, and I hope it does.

0: Did you get that Jive by Dragon? What a great rockin' song that is. You are tuned in to Coast FM 963 for your Thursday night fix of the magical 1970s. After the break, I've got an epic 70s song by a band called Heart. Can you guess what it might be?
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0: magic man, and we've all met some of those in the 70s. I still remember that like it was yesterday. The first hour of Reflections of the 70s is almost over, but don't go anywhere. I've got another hour of 70s gems with a lot of rock songs all lined up for you in the next hour. You are with Ria on Coast FM 963. But here comes the La-Di-Das, and they're going to see their baby tonight. Now, that's a great plan.
1: I'm going to love you all night long, but

0: Good evening, I'm Jamel Wells. Police in South Australia are looking into a regional hospital death during Telstra's nationwide outage. The telco and police initially advised they had no reports of fatalities linked to the outage. Family members of the person who's died have since contacted police. Telstra's chief financial officer, Michael Ackland, says even 1000 failure is unacceptable.
1: Any one call is unacceptable. One missed call, which is why we have the welfare check process in place, so that we are as rapidly as possible following up with people whenever there is a failed call.
0: The Prime Minister has struck a deal with his Indian counterpart to export Australian uranium to India. Indian MP Narendra Modi is in Melbourne for high-level talks with Anthony Albanese. They've also agreed to strengthen cooperation on defence, critical minerals and cyber security. Speaking through a translator, Mr. Modi says the agreement will benefit both nations.
2: These similarities between us and our common worldview inspire us to continue moving forward together with deep mutual trust.
0: One Nation leader Pauline Hanson has recorded a podcast with British far-right figure Tommy Robinson. It's been made 2 weeks after his interview with Karl Stefanovic, who was sacked by the Nine Network. Tommy Robinson has described Pauline Hanson as fearless and relentless in promoting the episode. A 20-year-old man from northern New South Wales has been charged with advocating terrorism online. Police say violent extremist material has been found on his mobile phone. They say he also had weapons and ammunition. About one in five drivers now say fuel causes budget stress. Data from comparison site Finder shows the reduction of the fuel excise discount has also led to more panic buying. Analyst Sarah Meganson says the financial uncertainty is not easing.
3: We do see the fuel excise ending at the end of this month, and that's likely to put further pressure on prices, and we are likely to see that trend of stress continue.
0: A flight instructor in Argentina has jumped from an aircraft mid-flight, leaving his student pilot to land the plane on her own. The 42-year-old pilot's body has been found. The 22-year-old student has landed the plane safely. In finance, one Australian dollar is buying around 69 US cents.
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0: The Swans can grab a share of the AFL competition lead when they take on top-placed Fremantle in Perth tonight. In the NRLW, the Sharks are up against the Broncos in Sydney. Coach Laurie Daly has had a go at critics of Nathan Cleary after the Blues halfback was named player of the State of Origin series. Daly says he's been baffled by talk that Cleary has never dominated at Origin level.
6: I just don't get why people want to take down champions. I don't get it. Like, it just does my head in, that type of stuff. He's a legend of the game, what he's done.
0: It's women's semi-finals night at Wimbledon. The FIFA World Cup quarterfinals get underway early tomorrow morning with France taking on Morocco in Boston. Brumbies playmaker Declan Meredith has been named to make his Wallabies debut on Saturday against France. That's news and sport.
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8: 3 day Central Coast weather forecast. We've got Friday partly cloudy with some showers around, a top of 17 degrees and a low of 8. Saturday partly cloudy with a top of 18 degrees and a low of 7. And Sunday will be nice and sunny with a low of 10 degrees and a top of 17. Currently at our Gosford studios, it is 12 degrees. Hardy's Bay is 13 degrees and Canwall is also 13 degrees.
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Welcome back to my second hour of our weekly fix of the magical 1970s. It's Reflections of the 70s Time with Ria on Coast FM 963. How privileged were we to have been part of that decade that followed the swinging 60s? We grew up with the 1970s music that rocked our worlds. We knew we were a part of a time when we could be free, promote peace and love, grow our hair, and let the 70s music take us away. And tonight I started my 2 hours with rock songs by rock bands to get us in the mood. And Deep Purple, My Woman from Tokyo, a tribute to a local lady when they did indeed tour Japan in 1973. Now, David Bowie is now promoting young Americans in this next song, even though he was a Londoner. Take it away, David. Here we go. Great song, right? Enjoy.

0: Across the Central Coast, we play the 70s songs that we love to rock to on Coast FM 963. How is Sure Know Something by Kiss. That's my favourite Kiss song. And before that, Alice Cooper, Department of Youth. Now, after the break, I've got a classic song coming up by Queen. Can you guess what it might be? It's got lots of vocals in it and lots of crazy words.
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How's that for a mind-blowing 70s song? As soon as you hear it, you are transported instantly back to the 1970s Bohemian Rhapsody. Thank you, Queen. What a song, right? I'd like to say hello to a few people. Selena in Bondi. Hi, Selena. Has let me know Bonnie Tyler died today, so I'll do a little tribute to her next week. Graham from Erin is listening, doing his bongos on his bongo drums. Rod from Metalong's listening. And Jose from Lizaro is also listening tonight. So thank you, everyone. It's a good night to be listening to some great music. Up next is Elton John and Babenny and the Jets, here we go.

can't stand losing you. Sting and the Police joining our 70s rock show tonight. You are with Ria and we are having a lot of fun in here. Hello to Ross and Nina at Terrigal as well, and Gary and Tanya at Umina. I know you're having a special day on Saturday, Gary, and we'll talk about that next Thursday night. Now, here comes Jackson Browne and Running on Empty. I'm not, are you?

Thank you, Mr. Jackson Brown. Getting a lot of applause here in the studio. You are with Rhea on Coast FM 963, and we are having our Thursday night fix of this magical decade. And I'd like to dedicate a song straight after the break to Mr. John Farnham. It was his 77th birthday this week. I love John Farnham, and so does a lot of other people. So straight after the break, let's do a little birthday song for him. Happy birthday, mister. I hope you get better soon. Yeah.

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7 to Mr. John Farnham. What a legend that man is and what a great voice he has. And we love him, don't we? Now, Rhea is ready to vacate the chair and move over for Mr. Barry Taylor, who's ready to do two hours of baby boomers for you straight after the 8 p.m. news. Reflections of the 70s is almost over for another week, but I will be in the chair at 10 o'clock on Saturday morning till 12 o'clock doing soundtrack of the 90s. Rhea gets to leave the 70s and go into the 90s. I've done all my homework. You're going to love my show. So until next time, Saturday morning. It's see you from Rhea. Here comes Backman Turner Overdrive. You ain't seen nothing yet. Well, that's true. Here we go. Catch you Saturday morning. Have a great night, guys. Enjoy the music.

0: Good evening, I'm Jamel Wells. Australia will export uranium to India after the two nations locked in a landmark energy agreement. Federal politics reporter Nelson Scott.
1: Indian Prime Minister Narendra Modi is in Melbourne, where he's held high-level talks with Anthony Albanese. The pair have signed a deal which will see Australia export uranium to India, which will be used to provide the nuclear power needed to run the subcontinent's booming AI data centres. The two leaders also agreed to strengthen cooperation on defence, critical minerals and cybersecurity. Mr Albanese says this is an important deal amid an uncertain global environment.
2: Australia's relationship with India has never been more consequential.
1: Speaking through a translator, Mr Modi says both countries will benefit.
3: Moving forward together with deep mutual trust.
1: Super funds will boost their investment in India, while a number of universities will establish campuses in the country. Nelson Scott, Melbourne.
0: Opposition leader Angus Taylor is defending the actions of one of his MPs during the Telstra outage. Liberal Senator Sarah Henderson has been criticised for test calling 000. She made the calls in her capacity as Shadow Communications Minister. Mr Taylor says she did the right thing, given previous problems with the system.
4: Sarah Henderson was doing her job, but the Minister wasn't. The Minister wasn't. You know, if the Minister hadn't been absent for 7 hours, Sarah wouldn't have had to do these things.
0: 11 people have been charged after a raid on a safe house in Sydney's West. 5 semi-automatic weapons have been seized from the house in Punchbowl. Commander Jason Box says it's a significant blow to organised crime.
5: We've seen in social media and posts and previous arrests the damage that they can do and the risk they cause to the community. So it's a significant arrest. It's taken away the resources from these organised crime networks to commit these serious offences.
0: A junior doctor has admitted hiding cameras in toilets to record colleagues in 3 Melbourne hospitals. Ryan Cho has pleaded guilty to 13 offences. He's yet to be sentenced. SES crews are helping police search for a 30-year-old woman missing from Toowoomba in Queensland. Yana Armstrong was last seen on Tuesday afternoon. Her car was found yesterday. In finance, one Australian dollar's buying around 69 US cents.
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0: Day 11 of Wimbledon is the ladies' semi-finals day with some Australians in action. Craig Gabriel reports.
8: Coco Gauff commands a 6-1 record over Karolina Mukova, and it can be a bit daunting for the person in deficit to deal with such a big gap, but Mukova jokingly said she was glad their grass court record was a bit better. It's nil all. Marta Kostyuk will take on Linda Noskova. Kostyuk won their only match, but it was at altitude in Madrid. Australian Storm Hunter and Mark Pullmans are in the mixed double final, and Thanasi Kokkinakis is in the men's doubles semis. Craig Gabriel, Wimbledon.
0: The Swans clash with Fremantle is just getting underway in Perth. In the NRLW match underway tonight, the Broncos have a 6-0 lead over the Sharks. Victorious Blues players have arrived home in Sydney after their Origin win over the Maroons in Brisbane. And Aussie sprint sensation Gout Gout has torn his hamstring during a training session in Brisbane. That will put him out of this month's World Athletics Under-20s Championships. You're up to date. That's the latest news and sport.
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11: 3-day weather forecast. Friday, shower or two with a top of 17. Saturday, partly cloudy with a top of 18. Sunday, a possible shower with a top of 17. And 12 degrees in Gosford.
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Good evening. Barry Taylor with Baby Boomers through until 10 o'clock tonight. And thanks to Rhea for 2 hours of reflections of the 70s. Rhea will be back next Thursday night at 6 to do it all again for you. Plus, Rhea will be back Saturday morning, 10 o'clock through till midday with soundtracks of the 90s. 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
1: 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And I tell them, it's you, the public, who make the hit records. 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

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Ain't that pretty? Yeah, yeah.

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Duane Eddy with 40 Miles of Bad Road. We had the Kirby Stone 4 with Kids, Hit Record by Brooke Benton, and King Fox with Unforgotten Dreams. And good evening to David at Saratoga, Alan Finch at Tamworth, Maria, Ron and Lindy at Jules, Roger on the Peninsula, Jono, Booker Bay, Mike Cox, Terry Hills, Marianne Morissette, Patrick at Narara, Les and Karen, San Remo, Ron at Terrigal, Horse Swansea, Neville and Cheryl at Mount Annan, Peter and Jeanette, West Gosford, Carl Owen, Lou Chu.

0: Yeah. At Wombro, Margaret Blue, Haven, June, Saratoga, Norm at Edlong, Dye at Buff Point, Joyce at the Wally Orium, Glenda and Graham, North Gosford, and Brian at Killarney Vale. And you're listening to Baby Boomers, a better music mix, Classic Hits, Coast of M, 963. 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

0: You ask me why I drive a hot rod coupe deluxe with three carburetors, straight stick shift, souped up engine, high compression heads, and overdrive? If you don't know, I ain't gonna tell you. 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
1: No, no Vans, no Vans.
0: Farewell. Up, Peter Zan. Goodbye. Adios.
2: The Brothers Four with Frog. We had George Hamilton the Fourth. If you don't know, I ain't gonna tell you. We had The Happy Organ by Dave Baby Cortez. Jack Clement, My Voice Keeps Changing, it is tonight. Ernie Freeman with Raunchy. And Oliver Cool with Oliver Cool. And good evening to Paula, Wayne at Tea Garden, Sue and Colin at Harrington, Rod at Edelong, Mark at Erin, Ron at Woy Woy, Kevin at Wangaratta, Mark at Tumby, Dennis and Alani in Newcastle, Jeff and Michelle at Bilgala Plateau, Jan at Woy Woy, Jan Pierce, Roscoe at Gorrican, Steve and Janice at Boynton Valley, Queensland, Denise at Narara, Peter and Josephine at Tootley, and Wayne at Arimba. And you're listening to Baby Boomers, A Better Music Mix, Classic It's Coast of M963. 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
19: Right, said Fred, both of us together, one each end and steady as we go. Tried to shift it, couldn't even lift it, we was getting nowhere, and so we had a cup of tea. And right, said Fred, give a shout for Charlie, up comes Charlie from the floor below. After straining, heaving and complaining, we was getting nowhere, and so we had a cup of tea, and Charlie

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And so we had a cup of tea, and right said Fred, have to take the wall down, that there wall is gonna have to go. Took the wall down, even with it all down, we was getting nowhere. And so we had a cup of tea, and Charlie had a think, and he said, look, Fred, I...

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You see, the trouble with Fred is he's too hasty. 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

0: but his name will live forevermore in the annals of time and in the hall of fame as a gay young cat who went down in flames. 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You might say this has been kind of a fairy tale.
1: Steve Greenberg with Big Bruce. Every Mother's Son with Come On Down to My Boat. And Right Said Fred, Bernard Cribbins. And you're listening to Baby Boomers, a better music mix. Classic, it's Coast of M 963.

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They're moving. 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Mr. Custer? May I be excused for the rest of the afternoon, please? Want to change my library book. Oi, Wyatt! 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

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Manana. 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Manana. 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Manana. 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Look at them out there. Running around like a bunch of wild Indians. Bunch of wild Indians. No, this is no time for joking.

Roy Haddon, the Traits with Treat Her Right. Charlie Drake with Mr. Custer. And the Hondells with Younger Girl. And you're listening to Baby Boomers, a better music mix. Classic, it's Coast of M, 963. Back after the 9 o'clock national news. And we got Lance Percival. Is the Fireballs into news time.

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1: Good evening, I'm Jamel Wells. Labor's being accused of dropping the ball over the Telstra outage as the company reveals more than 600 000 calls failed. Federal Politics editor Michael Packie.
2: The Albanese government has criticised the opposition's communications spokesperson, Sarah Henderson, after she test-dialed 000 during the Telstra outage. Labor Minister Tim Ayres argues Senator Henderson was reckless given the fragility of the network at the time of the crisis.
3: Can I just say to Australians, don't do what she did.
2: But Liberal leader Angus Taylor says Senator Henderson made the right call in her capacity as the shadow minister.
4: The reason she has to do this is because of the failure of Labor. 7 hours, not a word.
2: Mr. Taylor argues the latest outage shows the government has failed to take the necessary steps to address the issue since last year's 000 failure involving Optus. Michael Packie reporting.
1: Indian Prime Minister Narendra Modi has been given a roaring reception at a cultural event in Melbourne. Mr. Modi and Anthony Albanese have addressed around 35,000 members of the Indian community at Marvel Stadium. The crowd repeatedly chanted the Indian PM's name. Mr. Albanese says the positive vibe reflects the relationship between the two countries.
5: The energy that we feel in here tonight defines the Australia-India partnership. It is an enthusiasm and a dynamism that drives the positivity and promise of our two nations.
1: A Victoria police officer has been charged with child sex offences. It's alleged the 19-year-old man committed some offences before he joined the force and others while he was off duty. Police are investigating a hit-run south of Brisbane involving two trucks. Amy Drew reports.
6: Police say a car was rear-ended by a truck while travelling northbound on the Pacific Motorway at Bean Lee just after four this morning. The collision caused the car to hit a second truck travelling in the same direction. The first truck left the scene before police arrived and remains unaccounted for. The male driver was treated by paramedics on the scene for a head injury and chest pain. He's in a stable condition in the Gold Coast University Hospital. Amy Drew reporting.
1: Part of a park on Sydney's North Shore has been closed after asbestos was found. North Sydney Council says staff found the material in Blues Point Reserve. And Welsh pop singer Bonnie Tyler has died at 75. She was best known for 1980s ballads such as Total Eclipse of the Heart and Holding Out for a Hero. Her family says she's died in hospital in Portugal where she was being treated for an illness. In finance, one Australian dollar buying around 69 US cents.
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1: In the AFL, the Swans have a 27-7 second quarter lead over Fremantle in Perth. In tonight's NRLW, the Sharks and Broncos are 16 all. Origin player of the series, Nathan Cleary, is backing Laurie Daly to retain the Blues coaching job next year. It's understood Daly is considering walking away after clinching a shock series win. Fly half Declan Meredith will make his Wallabies debut on Saturday against France after injuries to Carter Gordon and Ben Donaldson, and Gout has been ruled out of the World Under 20 Championships through injury. That's the latest news and sport.
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11: 3 day weather forecast on Friday, a shower or two with a top of 17. Saturday, partly cloudy with a top of 18. Sunday, a possible shower with a top of 17 and 12 degrees in Tootley.
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just Donald twirls your true hochwell. 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

0: away to Trulala. 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

0: Ben Cold, don't go near the Eskimos. We had Los Bravos, Bring a Little Lovin'. Donna Wears Your Trousers by Andy Stewart. CC Rider, Eric Burton and the Animals. And Riviera Cafe by Lance Percival. And good evening to Charlie, Ivan and Angela, Wyoming, Jack and Robbo, Mooney Creek, Janita, Bado Bay, Gloria, Marty at Blue Bay, Kelvin and Marie at Kingcumber Pools, Kevin listening up at Gladstone in Queensland, Kevin and Nolene, Marion Ruby, Saratoga, Robbie at Woi Woi, Gary and Margaret at Canwell, Pitter up at Tootley, John Montgomery at Wyoming, Ralph at Woi Woi, Wally at Griffith, Joe at Killarney Vale, Peter at Edelong, Graham Parks, and Greg and Katrina at Canton Beach. And you're listening to Baby Boomers, A Better Music Mix, Classic It's Coast of M, 963. 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

0: Mickey Lee Lane with Shaggy Dog. Will I What? Mike Sarn. Reflections of Charles Brown by Rupert's People. Your Nose is Gonna Grow, Johnny Crawford. Security by Thane Russell and Three. And The Battle of Cucamonga by Homer and Jethro. And you're listening to Baby Boomers, the Better Music Mix. 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Back after the break with Johnny and the Hurricanes.
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The Fireballs with Bulldog, before that Lucky Star with Candy Pink Lips, and Johnny and the Hurricanes with Red River Rock. 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

That's the big bopper, the Purple People Eater meets the Witch Doctor. We had The Lonely Rebel by Al Keola and Mr. Guy Fawkes by the Dave Miller Set. And that's been Baby Boomers for another week. And, sorry, I'll be back Saturday afternoon at 4 with Soundtracks of the 60s, and again Sunday at 12 o'clock with Sunday Hit Parade 1961. I want to thank you, all those who called. Love the calls, love playing the music for you. Tiff Power's in after the 10 o'clock national news with Power Plays through until 12 midnight. 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
1: Good evening, I'm Jamel Wells. Police in South Australia are looking into a regional hospital death during Telstra's nationwide outage. The telco and police initially advised they had no reports of fatalities linked to the outage. Family members of the person who's died have since contacted police. Telstra's Chief Financial Officer Michael Ackland says even 1000 failure is unacceptable.
2: Any one call is unacceptable. One missed call, which is why we have the welfare check process in place, so that we are as rapidly as possible following up with people whenever there is a failed call.
1: The Prime Minister and his Indian counterpart have addressed a lively community event in Melbourne. The Melbourne Meets Modi cultural extravaganza attracted 35,000 members of the city's Indian community to Marvel Stadium. Attendees have been treated to traditional music and dance as the crowd repeatedly chanted Narendra Modi's name. One Nation leader Pauline Hanson has recorded a podcast with British far-right figure Tommy Robinson. It's been made 2 weeks after his interview with Carl Stefanovic, who was sacked by the Nine Network. Tommy Robinson has described Pauline Hanson as fearless and relentless. A 20-year-old man from northern New South Wales has been charged with advocating terrorism online. Police say violent extremist material has been found on his mobile phone. They say he also had weapons and ammunition. Around one in five drivers say fuel is causing them budget stress. Data from comparison site Finder shows the reduction of the fuel excise discount has also led to more panic buying. Analyst Sarah Meganson says the financial uncertainty is not easing.
3: We do see the fuel excise ending at the end of this month, and that's likely to put further pressure on prices, and we are likely to see that trend of stress continue.
1: Tributes are continuing for Welsh singer Bonnie Tyler, who's died at 75 after a long illness. Tyler earned 3 Grammy nods, represented Britain at Eurovision, and was awarded an MBE for services to music. She was known for 1980s power ballads such as Total Eclipse of the Heart.

0: In finance, one Australian dollar buying around 69 US cents.
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0: In the AFL, the Swans have a 53-44 third quarter lead over Fremantle in Perth. In tonight's NRLW, the Broncos beat the Sharks 22-16. Broncos fullback Tamika Upton, who's become the first NRLW player to score 50 career tries, has told Nine it was a tough match.
4: I think our forwards are incredible. Sharks have got an incredible pack, so we knew that coming in, and I think our girls did a really good job.
0: Coach Laurie Daly has had a go at critics of Nathan Cleary after the Blues halfback was named player of the State of Origin series. Daly says he's been baffled by talk that Cleary has never dominated at Origin level. It's women's semi-final night at Wimbledon, and the FIFA World Cup quarterfinals get underway early tomorrow morning. France is taking on Morocco in Boston. Brumbies playmaker Declan Meredith has been named to make his Wallabies debut on Saturday's clash with France. That's news and sport.
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10: 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She was a mall rat, wasn't she? She was what the Americans call a mall rat. She was the kind of kid, valley girl kid, you'd see hanging around going, oh my God, at the shopping mall.
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0: So it begins.
1: Yes, so it begins, ladies and gentlemen. Thank you so much for joining me. My name is Tiff Power, and this is Power Plays. Oh, tonight's show is all about singing. There's a funny story to it because I can't sing, but I've actually, kind of getting a gig. Anyway, for someone who can't sing, it's so funny, but I'll tell all about that later. But this hour, I've just got some Bon Jovi, some Adele, but right up now, I've got some Elton John, Tiny Dancer. 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

Neil Diamond writes there, Sweet Caroline, always a good song to sing at the pub or wherever because you always know the words, right? All right, my friends, it's come to the time. Let's do some trivia. Tonight I've deep-dived into some movie trivia tonight, so hopefully they're quite easy, I think. But let's continue with the first question. In the movie Finding Nemo, who was Marlin's wife? Number two, in what year was the original Jurassic Park film released? And question three, what substance is Han Solo frozen in during The Empire Strikes Back? Well, there's some three trivia questions for you. I'm going to give you the answers after the break and after American Pie by Don McLean. 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

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Thank you so much for your company. All right, let's deep dive into those three trivia questions from before. The first question was, in the movie Finding Nemo, who was Marlin's wife? And that would have been Coral. Get it? Fish under the sea, coral. Huh? In what year was the original Jurassic Park film released? That was 1993. That's crazy. That's so long ago. And you know what? I remember seeing that here in Gosford when Gosford had the movies just across the road from the station here. So, so long ago. Anyway, question three was, what substance is Han Solo frozen in during Empire Strikes Back? And that is a carbonite. How did you go tonight? I feel like the Han Solo, if you're not like a nerd like me, you probably wouldn't have known that. But, you know, it's a bit of fun trivia for you. Coming up after the break, I have some NSYNC. I've got some Taylor Swift, but right up now I've got some Stevie Nicks with Edge of 17. You're on Coast FM.

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But I wanna know for sure. Come on,

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Thank you so much for your company this hour. I've got some Sia, I've got some Taylor Swift, I've even got Shaggy, which I've never ever play on Power Plays, but, you know, let's never say never. But right up now, I've got some Jumpstart with These Kids Wear Crowns. 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

the road. 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

0: Please Don't Stop the Music right there by Rihanna. Before that, we had some Shaggy, Bombastic, and Sia by Chandelier. Oh, my goodness, seriously. So when I was telling you about a friend, I've got a gig. It's so not true, really. 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I don't think he was too thrilled about it because he has heard me singing. And obviously with a voice like this, hello. Anyway, quite funny. That's why I kind of got the inspiration for tonight's playlist. Like, let's just sing and belt our lungs out to some good beats. All right, my friends, I've got some Kanye West coming right up with Gold Digger. 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

Well, that's been me, ladies and gentlemen. Thank you so much for joining me for Power Plays. I've always had fun and my voice needs a rest because I've just been belting them out tonight. All right, my friends, be safe and take care, and I'll see you on Saturday morning for 4 a.m. for Daybreak. Bye for now.

0: Hello, I'm Jamel Wells. Indian Prime Minister Narendra Modi has received a roaring reception at a community event in Melbourne. Federal politics reporter Nelson Scott.
1: More than 35,000 members of the Indian diaspora have descended upon Marvel Stadium for the Melbourne Meets Modi cultural extravaganza. Revelers danced to the beat of traditional drums and sitars as the crowd repeatedly chanted the Indian Prime Minister's name. Both Anthony Albanese and Mr. Modi addressed the lively crowd, with Mr. Albanese saying, "The energy in the venue defines the Australia-India relationship.
2: The positivity and promise of our two nations."
1: One attendee says the Indian PM speech was the highlight.
3: Everyone was excited for the moment and, the vibe was amazing.
1: The event follows a day of high-level diplomatic talks, which saw the two nations lock in a uranium export agreement. Nelson Scott at Marvel Stadium, Melbourne.
0: Police in South Australia are looking into a regional hospital death during Telstra's nationwide outage. The telco and police initially advised they had no reports of fatalities linked to the outage. Family members of the person who died have since contacted police. Officers are trying to identify who fired shots at a house in Sydney's west while two children were inside. No one was injured in the attack at Guildford, which police believe was targeted. Acting Superintendent Andrew McKay says they're investigating possible links to organised crime.
4: Shooting at a house, someone would expect that it's likely someone could be injured or killed, and a number of detectives are working to identify those involved.
0: Unions are calling for urgent reform to improve conditions for teachers in Queensland. A Queensland Teachers Union survey has found 57% of respondents experience verbal aggression most days in the classroom. Research from Flinders University shows financial barriers are not the only reason Australian families are having fewer children. Parents report sleep deprivation, stress and a lack of childcare make the prospect of another baby less realistic. Lead author Professor Damien Riggs says it's already having an effect.
5: So we're already currently at below replacement rate, which means we're not giving birth to enough children to replace the number of people who are dying. That will become an issue in decades to come.
0: And Welsh singer Bonnie Tyler has died at 75. Her family says she died in hospital in Portugal where she was being treated for an illness. In finance, the Australian dollar's buying around 69 US cents.
6: There's one nursery on the coast that makes gardening affordable. Narara Valley Nursery.
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0: Fremantle has overcome a goalless first half and 25-point deficit to beat Sydney by 38 points in Perth. The final score, 111-73, in front of a crowd of almost 56,000. In the NRLW, the Broncos beat the Sharks 22-16 in Sydney. Origin player of the series, Nathan Cleary, is backing Laurie Daly to retain the Blues coaching job next year. It's understood Daly is considering walking away after clinching a shock series win. Fly half Declan Meredith will make his Wallabies debut on Saturday against France after injuries to Carter Gordon and Ben Donaldson. And Gout Gout has been ruled out of the World Under 20 Championships after suffering a serious hamstring injury at training in Brisbane. You're up to date. That's the latest news and sport.
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0: 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Sting there with If You Love Somebody, Set Them Free. Before that, the Monkees and Crosby, Stills and Nash and Young. And a big thank you to Tiff for another terrific edition of Power Plays, taking us through to midnight. 17 past 12, welcome to Classic Hits Overnight. Great to have your company as we head into the early hours. Friday across the Central Coast will be mild with a mix of sunshine and cloud, reaching around 23 degrees. Light winds will keep things calm through the overnight. After this short break, more favourites on the way with Sherbet, Madonna, and from 1990, John Farnham with Burn For You. Stay with us and there's plenty more great music still to come.
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0: Friday across the Central Coast will be mild with a mix of sunshine and cloud, reaching around 23 degrees. Light winds will keep things calm through the overnight. After this short break, more favourites on the way with Sherbet, Madonna, and from 1990, John Farnham with Burn For You. 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

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The overnight is a steady stream of the songs you know and love, keeping you company through these small hours. And up next, another classic from one of Scotland's finest, Midge Ure with If I Was.

0: connected to the Central Coast, 963 Coast FM, radio for the community. The Eagles there with A Witchy Woman. Before that, the Supremes coming up to 11 minutes to 1, and plenty more great music ahead as Friday gets underway across the coast. Your updated weather forecast is coming up shortly. But first, after this short break, we're heading back to the mid-80s with Pat Wilson and a Bob Girl.
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0: Jamel Wills. Labor's being accused of dropping the ball over the Telstra outage as the company reveals more than 600 000 calls failed. Federal Politics editor Michael Packie.
1: The Albanese government has criticised the opposition's communications spokesperson, Sarah Henderson, after she test-dialed 000 during the Telstra outage. Labor Minister Tim Ayres argues Senator Henderson was reckless given the fragility of the network at the time of the crisis.
2: Can I just say to Australians, don't do what she did?
1: But Liberal leader Angus Taylor says Senator Henderson made the right call in her capacity as the shadow minister.
3: The reason she has to do this is because of the failure of Labor. 7 hours, not a word.
1: Mr. Taylor argues the latest outage shows the government has failed to take the necessary steps to address the issue since last year's 000 failure involving Optus.
0: Indian Prime Minister Narendra Modi has been given a roaring reception at a cultural event in Melbourne. Mr. Modi and Anthony Albanese have addressed around 35,000 members of the Indian community at Marvel Stadium. The crowd repeatedly chanted the Indian PM's name. Mr. Albanese says the positive vibe reflects the relationship between the two countries.
4: The energy that we feel in here tonight defines the Australia-India partnership. It is an enthusiasm and a dynamism that drives the positivity and promise of our two nations.
0: One Nation leader Pauline Hanson has recorded a podcast with British far-right figure Tommy Robinson. It's been made 2 weeks after his interview with Karl Stefanovic, who was sacked by the Nine Network. Tommy Robinson has described Pauline Hanson as fearless and relentless. A 20-year-old man from northern New South Wales has been charged with advocating terrorism online. Police say violent extremist material has been found on his mobile phone. They say he also had weapons and ammunition. About one in five drivers say fuel is causing them budget stress. Data from comparison site Finder shows the reduction of the fuel excise discount has also led to more panic buying. A flight instructor in Argentina has jumped from an aircraft mid-flight, leaving his student pilot to land the plane on her own. The 42-year-old pilot's body has been found. The student landed the plane safely. And Welsh pop singer Bonnie Tyler has died at 75. She was best known for 1980s ballads such as Total Eclipse of the Heart and Holding Out for a Hero. Her family says she's died in hospital in Portugal.
5: There's one nursery on the coast that makes gardening affordable. Narara Valley Nursery.
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0: Fremantle has beaten the Swans 111-73 in their AFL clash in Perth. The Dockers are now two games clear on top of the ladder. Brisbane Broncos beat the Sharks 22-16 in the NRLW. Broncos fullback Tamika Upton made history, becoming the first NRLW player to score 50 career tries. Victorious Blues players have arrived home in Sydney after their Origin win over the Maroons in Brisbane. Man of the series, Nathan Cleary, says it's a highlight of his career.
7: Oh, it's right at the top, being able to represent your state. It's something I've always wanted to do as a kid, and to do it, you know, on the biggest stage and get a win like that, it's unbelievable.
0: And Gout Gout is out of the World Athletics Under-20s Championships after tearing his hamstring.
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Frankie Valli and the Four Seasons there with Walk Like a Man. And before that, Billy Ocean, JPY, and some Tony Christie taking us back to 1971 with Is This the Way to Amarillo? 15 past one, and whether you're finishing a night shift, getting ready for an early start, or simply enjoying a quiet moment, it's great to have your company through the overnight. Around the Central Coast today, expect a cool winter's day with a mix of sunshine and cloud, a better music mix. Frankie Valli and the Four Seasons there with Walk Like a Man. And before that, Billy Ocean, JPY, and some Tony Christie taking us back to 1971 with Is This the Way to Amarillo? 15 past one, and whether you're finishing a night shift, getting ready for an early start, or simply enjoying a quiet

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Right now, let's wind the clock back to the early 80s and another Australian New Zealand favourite, Split Enz with Poor Boy.

0: 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Aretha Franklin there with Natural Woman. Before that, Mac Davis and Alex Lloyd. 13 minutes to 2, and Friday is quietly gathering pace across the Central Coast with plenty more classic memories sort of come through the early hours. After the 2 o'clock news, we'll catch up with John Mellencamp, along with the unmistakable voice of Elton John and his classic version of Lucy in the Sky with Diamonds. We'll take a short break first, then David Lee Roth, followed by more classic hits overnight.
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8: 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Hey, I'm Scott McLaughlin here from the Shell V Power Racing Team for RAD. How many people do you know who've been killed, seriously injured or lost their license on our roads? 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To stop someone from texting while they're driving, or to refuse getting in a car because the driver wouldn't put their seatbelt on. Little things you do can make a massive difference. What will you do to help drive the road toll towards zero?
9: RAD, RAD.org.au.

0: Hello, I'm Jamel Wills. Opposition leader Angus Taylor is defending the actions of one of his MPs during the Telstra outage. Liberal Senator Sarah Henderson has been criticised for test-calling 000. Senator Henderson said she made the calls in her capacity as Shadow Communications Minister. Mr Taylor says she did the right thing given previous problems with the system.
1: Sarah Henderson was doing her job, but the Minister wasn't. You know, if the Minister hadn't been absent for 7 hours, Sarah wouldn't have had to do these things.
0: The Prime Minister and his Indian counterpart have addressed a lively community event in Victoria. The Melbourne Meets Modi cultural extravaganza attracted around 35,000 members of the Indian community to Marvel Stadium. Attendees were treated to traditional music and dance as the crowd chanted Narendra Modi's name. MJ, who was in the crowd, says the spectacle reflects the strong bond between Australia and India.
2: It's good to see like two big nations getting along quite well, and they've partnered on so many different aspects, and it's good to see the relationship growing.
0: A junior doctor has admitted hiding cameras in toilets to record colleagues in 3 Melbourne hospitals. Ryan Cho has pleaded guilty to 13 offences. He's yet to be sentenced. 11 people have been charged after a raid on a safe house in Sydney's west. 5 semi-automatic weapons have been seized from the house in Punchbowl. Commander Jason Box says it's a significant blow to organised crime.
3: We've seen in social media and posts and previous arrests, the damage that they can do and the risk they cause to the community. So it's a significant arrest. It's taken away the resources from these organised crime networks to commit these serious offences.
0: Unions are calling for urgent reform to improve conditions for teachers in Queensland. A survey has found 57% of respondents experience verbal aggression most days in the classroom. The Australian Defence Force officially has a new chief. Admiral David Johnston has handed command to Admiral Mark Hammond. And tributes are continuing for Welsh singer Bonnie Tyler, who's died after a long illness. Tyler earned 3 Grammys, represented Britain at Eurovision, and was awarded an MBE for services to music. She was known for 1980s ballads such as Total Eclipse of the Heart.

0: Bonnie Tyler was 75.
1: There's one nursery on the coast that makes gardening affordable. Narara Valley Nursery.
2: Sponsor. You're up to date with the latest news. 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
0: In the AFL, Fremantle outclassed Sydney 111-73 in Perth. In the NRLW, the Broncos beat the Sharks 22-16. Broncos fullback Temeka Upton, who's become the first NRLW player to score 50 career tries, has told Nine it was a tough match.
3: I think our forwards were incredible. Sharks have got an incredible pack, so we knew that coming in, and I think our girls did a really good job.
0: Coach Laurie Daly has had a go at critics of Nathan Cleary after the Blues halfback was named player of the State of Origin series. Daly says he's been baffled by talk that Cleary has never dominated at Origin level. And Brumbies playmaker Declan Meredith has been named to make his Wallabies debut on Saturday against France. That's after injuries to Carter Gordon and Ben Donaldson.
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0: That's Fennec 963, a home of classic hits and a better music mix. Howard Jones there with I Like to Get to Know You Well, taking us back to 1984. 21 minutes past two and across the Central Coast today. Expect a cool winter's day with a mix of sunshine and cloud, light winds and a top of around 19 degrees. There's something special about these quieter hours. So if the kettle's on and you've got a warm cuppa in hand, settle back and let the music do the rest. Still ahead, Rod Stewart, along with one of Lionel Richie's finest. We'll take a short break first and then more classic hits overnight.
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Savage Garden there with I Want You. And coming up to 24 minutes to 3 on your Friday morning, Coast is taking things easy at this hour, and the soundtrack rolls on with plenty more familiar favourites to keep you company through the small hours. Still ahead, Herman's Hermits, and we'll also catch up with the unmistakable sound of ELO. But right now, let's wind the clock back to 1984 with another Australian favourite, Richard Clapton with I Am an Island.

0: Radio for our community, Coast FM 963. Cher there with a Bang Bang, and My Baby Shot Me Down. Taking us back to 1966, 11 minutes to 3 on your Friday morning. The overnight rolls on across the Central Coast, and there's still plenty more classic memories to enjoy as we edge a little closer to a new day. After the 3 o'clock news, we'll have another look at your local weather, along with more of the songs you know and love through the final hour of the overnight. Take a short break first, and the overnight soundtrack continues.
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0: Jamel Wills. Labor's being accused of dropping the ball over the Telstra outage as the company reveals more than 600 000 calls failed. Federal Politics editor Michael Packey.
1: The Albanese government has criticised the opposition's communications spokesperson, Sarah Henderson, after she test-dialed 000 during the Telstra outage. Labor Minister Tim Ayres argues Senator Henderson was reckless given the fragility of the network at the time of the crisis.
2: Can I just say to Australians, don't do what she did?
1: But Liberal leader Angus Taylor says Senator Henderson made the right call in her capacity as the shadow minister.
3: The reason she has to do this is because of the failure of Labor. 7 hours, not a word.
1: Mr. Taylor argues the latest outage shows the government has failed to take the necessary steps to address the issue since last year's 000 failure involving Optus.
0: Indian Prime Minister Narendra Modi has been given a roaring reception at a cultural event in Melbourne. Mr. Modi and Anthony Albanese have addressed around 35,000 members of the Indian community at Marvel Stadium. The crowd repeatedly chanted the Indian PM's name. Mr. Albanese says the positive vibe reflects the relationship between the two countries.
4: The energy that we feel in here tonight defines the Australia-India partnership. It is an enthusiasm and a dynamism that drives the positivity and promise of our two nations.
0: One Nation leader Pauline Hanson has recorded a podcast with British far-right figure Tommy Robinson. It's been made 2 weeks after his interview with Karl Stefanovic, who was sacked by the Nine Network. Tommy Robinson has described Pauline Hanson as fearless and relentless. A 20-year-old man from northern New South Wales has been charged with advocating terrorism online. Police say violent extremist material has been found on his mobile phone. They say he also had weapons and ammunition. About one in five drivers say fuel is causing them budget stress. Data from comparison site Finder shows the reduction of the fuel excise discount has also led to more panic buying. A flight instructor in Argentina has jumped from an aircraft mid-flight, leaving his student pilot to land the plane on her own. The 42-year-old pilot's body has been found. The student landed the plane safely. And Welsh pop singer Bonnie Tyler has died at 75. She was best known for 1980s ballads such as Total Eclipse of the Heart and Holding Out for a Hero. Her family says she's died in hospital in Portugal.
5: There's one nursery on the coast that makes gardening affordable. Narara Valley Nursery.
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0: Fremantle has beaten the Swans 111-73 in their AFL clash in Perth. The Dockers are now 2 games clear on top of the ladder. Brisbane Broncos beat the Sharks 22-16 in the NRLW. Broncos fullback Tamika Upton made history, becoming the first NRLW player to score 50 career tries. Victoria's Blues players have arrived home in Sydney after their Origin win over the Maroons in Brisbane. Man of the series, Nathan Cleary, says it's a highlight of his career.
7: Oh, it's right at the top, being able to represent your state. It's something I've always wanted to do as a kid, and to do it, you know, on the biggest stage and get a win like that, it's unbelievable.
0: And Gout Gout is out of the World Athletics Under-20s Championships after tearing his hamstring.
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I was taken to a place

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0: 3 classic hits overnight continues on Coast FM 963. Joe Cocker there with Hitchcock Railway. Before that, The Pretenders, Eric Burdon and War, and opening the hour, Starbuck with Moonlight Feels Right. First hints of a new day are beginning to appear across the Central Coast. Looking ahead to your Friday, expect a cool winter's day with a mix of sunshine and cloud, light winds and a top of around 19 degrees. Still ahead this hour, Sailor, along with some 80s energy from Mondo Rock. And we'll take a short break first and more of the overnight soundtrack on Classic Hits Overnight.
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Classic Hits Overnight continues on Coast FM 963. Roy Orbison there with Lana. Still to come, an Aussie lineup featuring Kate Sobrano, John Farnham and John Stevens, along with a timeless classic from The Drifters. But right now, let's head to 81, Don McLean with Crying. Then more of the Overnight soundtrack with Classic Hits Overnight.

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You got to soothe me, baby. It's gonna be alright. Come on, everybody.

0: for our community, Coast FM 963. Groove there with Soothe Me, taking us back to 1967. 13 minutes to four on your Friday morning, and it is just about to begin with the first hints of daylight not too far away across the Central Coast. Thanks for sharing these quiet hours and being part of Classic Hits Overnight. Very shortly, Shane Cleary will be here with another edition of Daybreak, taking you through the morning with more classic hits, local information, and everything you need to begin your Friday. We'll take one final first break, Phil Collins on the other side, then Daybreak takes over. Until next time, take it easy.
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0: I'm Jamelle Wilms. Opposition leader Angus Taylor is defending the actions of one of his MPs during the Telstra outage. Liberal Senator Sarah Henderson has been criticised for test calling 000. Senator Henderson said she made the calls in her capacity as Shadow Communications Minister. Mr Taylor says she did the right thing given previous problems with the system.
1: Sarah Henderson was doing her job, but the Minister wasn't. You know, if the Minister hadn't been absent for 7 hours, Sarah wouldn't have had to do these things.
0: The Prime Minister and his Indian counterpart have addressed a lively community event in Victoria. The Melbourne Meets Modi cultural extravaganza attracted around 35,000 members of the Indian community to Marvel Stadium. Attendees were treated to traditional music and dance as the crowd chanted Narendra Modi's name. MJ, who was in the crowd, says the spectacle reflects the strong bond between Australia and India.
2: It's good to see like two big nations getting along quite well, and they've partnered on so many different aspects, and it's good to see the relationship growing.
0: A junior doctor has admitted hiding cameras in toilets to record colleagues in 3 Melbourne hospitals. Ryan Cho has pleaded guilty to 13 offences. He's yet to be sentenced. 11 people have been charged after a raid on a safe house in Sydney's west. 5 semi-automatic weapons have been seized from the house in Punchbowl. Commander Jason Box says it's a significant blow to organised crime.
3: We've seen in social media and posts and previous arrests, the damage that they can do and the risk they cause to the community. So it's a significant arrest. It's taken away the resources from these organised crime networks to commit these serious offences.
0: Unions are calling for urgent reform to improve conditions for teachers in Queensland. A survey's found 57% of respondents experience verbal aggression most days in the classroom. The Australian Defence Force officially has a new chief. Admiral David Johnston has handed command to Admiral Mark Hammond. And tributes are continuing for Welsh singer Bonnie Tyler, who's died after a long illness. Tyler earned 3 Grammys, represented Britain at Eurovision, and was awarded an MBE for services to music. She was known for 1980s ballads such as Total Eclipse of the Heart.

0: Jenny Tyler was 75.
1: There's one nursery on the coast that makes gardening affordable. Narara Valley Nursery.
2: Sponsor. 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
0: In the AFL, Fremantle outclassed Sydney 111-73 in Perth. In the NRLW, the Broncos beat the Sharks 22-16. Broncos fullback Temeka Upton, who's become the first NRLW player to score 50 career tries, has told Nine it was a tough match.
3: I think our forwards are incredible. Sharks have got an incredible pack, so we knew that coming in, and I think our girls did a really good job.
0: Coach Laurie Daly has had a go at critics of Nathan Cleary after the Blues halfback was named player of the State of Origin series. Daly says he's been baffled by talk that Cleary has never dominated at Origin level. And Brumbies playmaker Declan Meredith has been named to make his Wallabies debut on Saturday against France. That's after injuries to Carter Gordon and Ben Donaldson.
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0: Good morning, Central Coast. Welcome to Friday's edition of Daybreak. This is Classic Hits Coast FM, and that one takes us back to 1982, Little Heroes and One Perfect Day. In that year, the Australian Women's Weekly became a monthly magazine, and the Trivial Pursuit board game was released, and compact discs were invented in that year. 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

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Shane Cleary here with you. Now, the Central Coast Vintage and Boot Market is being held on July 11 and 12 and kicks off actually tomorrow, and it's on from 9 till 2. 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

Classic Hits, Coast FM. It is Daybreak for your Friday, and the music's set to continue next hour. We've got lined up for you some Searches. Also, Al Stewart will kickstart the hour with Blue Suede. We've got our 5 o'clock news coming your way next. Here's Bob Welsh and Precious Love playing the songs you know and love. 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

0: Good morning, I'm Dusty Fitzpatrick. Iran has launched a wave of strikes on United States military infrastructure in Gulf states. The attacks follow strikes by the US on Iran's south and east regions. Israel now says it's ready to attack Iran for a third time if necessary. Indian Prime Minister Narendra Modi has received a roaring reception at a community event in Melbourne. Federal politics reporter Nelson Scott has more.
1: More than 35,000 members of the Indian diaspora have descended upon Marvel Stadium for the Melbourne Meets Modi cultural extravaganza. Revelers danced to the beat of traditional drums and sitars as the crowd repeatedly chanted the Indian Prime Minister's name. Both Anthony Albanese and Mr. Modi addressed the lively crowd, with Mr. Albanese saying, "The energy in the venue defines the Australia-India relationship.
2: The positivity and promise of our two nations."
1: One attendee says the Indian PM speech was the highlight.
3: Everyone was excited for the moment and the vibe was amazing.
1: The event follows a day of high-level diplomatic talks which saw the two nations lock in a uranium export agreement. Nelson Scott at Marvel Stadium, Melbourne.
0: Police in South Australia are looking into a regional hospital death during Telstra's nationwide outage. The telco and police initially advised they had no reports of fatalities linked to the outage. Family members of the person who's died have since contacted police. Locals living near a shop fire at Cobram in Victoria's north have been told to stay away due to exploding ammunition. Fire broke out in the hunting gear shop last night. A 20-year-old man from northern New South Wales has been charged with advocating terrorism online. Police say violent extremist material has been found on his mobile phone. Unions are calling for urgent reform to improve conditions for teachers in Queensland. A Queensland Teachers Union survey found 57% of respondents experience verbal aggression most days in the classroom. And pop icon Bonnie Tyler has died in hospital while being treated for an illness. Tyler earned 3 Grammys, represented Britain at Eurovision, and was awarded an MBE for services to music. She was known for 1980s power ballads, including Total Eclipse of the Heart.

0: Bonnie Tyler was 75. Checking the markets now, the Dow Jones is up 120 points, the Nasdaq up 305. One Australian dollar is buying 69.42 US cents.
1: There's one nursery on the coast that makes gardening affordable. Narara Valley Nursery.
2: Sponsor. 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
0: The 2026 Wimbledon Women's Singles Final will feature an all-Czech matchup. Karolina Muchová and Linda Noskova will do battle. The FIFA World Cup quarterfinals get underway next hour. France is taking on Morocco in Boston. Fremantle's overcome a goalless first half and 25-point deficit to beat Sydney by 38 points in Perth in the AFL. In the NRLW, the Broncos beat the Sharks 22-16 in Sydney. Fly half Declan Meredith will make his Wallabies debut on Saturday against France. After injuries to Carter Gordon and Ben Donaldson, coach Joe Schmidt admits he wasn't expecting to use Meredith so soon.
3: He's been thrust into the role, and I'm excited, but I'm always apprehensive about anyone coming in and having to run the game.
0: And Gout's been ruled out of the World Under-20s Championships after suffering a hamstring injury. News and Sport.
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0: This is Classic Hits Coast FM. Good morning, Central Coast. Welcome to Friday, the end of the week. Yes. Oh, thought it was never going to end. Anyway, welcome to Daybreak. Al Stewart there and those time passengers. Also, Ellie Goulding in there as well. Quick look around the coast today. Cloudy conditions, heading for a top of 15, overnight low of 8. And for more up-to-date weather, you can head to coastfm.org.au. Searchers on the radio for you soon. Next, it's Tony Orlando and Dawn. Wondering what track that might be? I'm pretty sure you'll guess it. We'll play it for you next.
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This is Daybreak here at Coast FM, and on the other side of 5:30, we've got some Sunny Boys for you, and Diesel will kick things off. Coming away next, though, is our 5:30 news. Here's the Searchers and a bit of Sugar and Spice here at Classic Hits. 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

0: Good morning, I'm Dustin Fitzpatrick. The US and Iran have traded strikes, with American forces hitting at least 90 military targets. Iranian officials claim they've been targeting US assets in Kuwait, Bahrain and Qatar in response to the breakdown of the ceasefire. There have been calls for the parties to get back to the negotiating table before the situation escalates. Former US ambassador to Tunisia, Joey Hood, has told Al Jazeera he believes the current memorandum of understanding is done.
1: So now the parties are going to need to find a different framework. They may even need to find different mediators because Iran has been insistent on attacking the Qatari mediator now several times hitting commercial ships.
0: Police in South Australia are looking into a death in a regional hospital during Telstra's nationwide outage. The telco and police initially advised they'd had no reports of fatalities linked to the outage. Telstra says it will work with police to establish if there is any connection between the matter and the network meltdown. Telstra's Chief Financial Officer Michael Ackland says even one 000 failure is unacceptable.
2: Any one call is unacceptable. One missed call, which is why we have the welfare check process in place so that we are as rapidly as possible following up with people whenever there is a failed call.
0: New South Wales man has been charged with advocating terrorism. State and federal police, along with intelligence agencies, launched an investigation after receiving reports of online posts promoting racially motivated and extremist ideologies. A 20-year-old man has been refused bail to face court again in September. The Prime Minister will continue his week of sports diplomacy, this time signing a major cricket deal with India. Anthony Albanese will make the announcement at the MCG alongside his Indian counterpart Narendra Modi. The parties have already struck a deal which will see Australian export uranium to India. Speaking through a translator, Mr. Modi says the agreement will benefit both nations.
3: These similarities between us and our common worldview inspire us to continue moving forward together with deep mutual trust.
0: Welsh pop singer Bonnie Tyler has died at the age of 75. She was best known for 1980s ballads such as Total Eclipse of the Heart and Holding Out for a Hero. Her family says she's died in hospital in Portugal, where she was being treated for an illness. And a report shows 2 in 3 surveyed Australians say they've seen or experienced racism in the workplace. In finance, the Dow Jones is up 67 points. The Nasdaq is up 318. One Australian dollar buying 69 US cents.
4: There's one nursery on the coast that makes gardening affordable. Narara Valley Nursery.
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0: The women's finalists have been locked in at Wimbledon, with the match to be an all-Czech showdown. Linda Noskova won her semi in straight sets, while Carolina Mukova saved a match point as she beat Coco Gauff. Mukova says she's thrilled to have a chance to etch her name in history.
6: Very special moment. It's a great achievement. This is one of the biggest tournaments that we have with all the...
0: Aussie duo Mark Polmans and Storm Hunter are locked at a set all in the mixed doubles final. The Warriors have confirmed Mitch Barnett and Kurt Capewell won't back up from State of Origin duties in their clash with the Tigers tonight. In the NRLW, the Broncos have held off the Sharks to secure a 22-16 win. And France is taking on Morocco in half an hour in the World Cup quarterfinals. That is the very latest in news and in sport.
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0: Good morning, Central Coast. It is daybreak for your Friday with Shane Cleary and the Sunny Boys, Alone With You, taking us back to 1981. In that year, police radar guns were introduced to stop speeding drivers on our roads. And also in that year, the Rolling Stones, the album Tattoo You, it spent 11 weeks at number one on the charts. And Channel 7 kickstarted a country practice which ran for around 12 years before moving to the 10 network in 1994. It didn't last long in that while it was on the 10 network. But moving on, more classic hits set to continue before we wrap Daybreak up. John Farnham on the radio next here at Coast FM.
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This is Classic Hits, Coast FM, and Daybreak wrapping up for a Friday morning. And before I push off and hand over the reins to Brent Mack, who's standing by to kickstart the Big Breakfast, listen out for your cue to call, because he's going to give you a chance to go into the draw. Plenty of time. We don't draw a winner till Friday, the 31st of July. But you and your family could be enjoying two nights in a luxurious three-bedroom beachfront villa at Blue Lagoon Resort. Sleeps up to around seven people. All right, so listen out for your cue to call this morning with Brent. Also, the history of pop, featuring this music feature throughout the month of July. And he'll have more of those on the radio for you. And he'll go gardening at around quarter to nine, working backwards to the clock right now. 10 to 8, he'll open up the birthday book, and also he'll keep you updated with the latest in traffic getting to work on this Friday morning. And if you see anything on the roads, feel free to give him a call as well on 43220072. Have yourself a great day, and coming up next is our 6 o'clock news.

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0: I'm Dusty Fitzpatrick. Police in South Australia are looking into a death potentially linked to the nationwide Telstra outage. More than 600 calls to 000 failed during the service interruption. The telco says it is working with SA Police to establish if there is a connection between the death and the network shutdown. The Prime Minister will today announce a major sports deal with India after attending a major community event in Melbourne. Federal politics reporter Nelson Scott.
1: Overnight, Anthony Albanese and his Indian counterparts spoke to 35,000 members of the Indian diaspora at a cultural extravaganza at Marvel Stadium. The focus of Narendra Modi's visit has so far been on boosting economic ties, including striking a deal which will see Australia export uranium to the subcontinent. The two leaders will today meet the chief executives of Cricket Australia and the AFL at the MCG, where a significant sporting announcement will be made. Mr. Modi will leave the country this afternoon following a luncheon hosted by the Prime Minister. Nelson Scott, Melbourne.
0: United States officials say they've hit 90 Iranian targets in the latest round of strikes. Tehran claims it's been targeting US assets in Kuwait, Bahrain and Qatar in retaliation to the renewed violence. Observers warn there's been a dramatic drop in the number of ships travelling through the Strait of Hormuz. Detectives say they've seized control of an encrypted phone network used by Sydney's underworld. Police have sent a message to 3,000 handsets, warning them their messaging accounts have been linked to a criminal network. It's alleged the devices are brought into Australia from China by a group calling itself the VIP Network. The Insurance Council wants the federal government to strengthen right to repair laws by forcing car makers to sell parts to independent mechanics. Under current rules, car makers can share repair data but withhold physical components, often forcing regional drivers to travel to capital cities for basic fixes. Spokesperson Andrew Hall says it's unfair to drivers and small businesses.
2: That can be incredibly inconvenient. The whole point of having a network of repairers is that you're able to get your car repaired locally by qualified mechanics, and it's important that the car manufacturers make their parts available to those people as well.
0: Also making news, Welsh singer Bonnie Tyler is being remembered as a legendary pop star following her death at the age of 75, and a survey's found more than half of Australian households are limiting their heater use in a bid to bring down energy costs. In finance, the Dow Jones is trading up 91 points, the Nasdaq is up 336, one Australian dollar is buying 69.38 US cents.
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0: The World Cup quarterfinals are getting underway. France is taking on Morocco for a place in the semi-finals. Player of the series Nathan Cleary is backing Laurie Daly to retain the Blues coaching job next year. It's understood Daly is considering walking away after clinching a shock series win, but Cleary says he'd love to see him stick around for 2027.
6: Yeah, I would. I don't see a reason for him not to unless he doesn't want to. But yeah, I've really enjoyed working alongside Loz, and just couldn't think of a better man to reap the rewards of last night. He's put so much into it, and he's just a great man.
0: In the NRLW, the Broncos have held off the Sharks to secure a 22-16 win. It'll be an all-Czech final in the women's draw at Wimbledon. Karolina Muchova will take on Linda Noskova, and the Swans have gone down to Fremantle by 38 points in the AFL. It's 6:04. That's the latest news and sport.
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9: Oh, that's my cue to read the weather. It's Friday, the 10th of July, and they're telling us it's going to be 17 degrees today with a shower or two. High chance of showers, they're saying, most likely during the morning and the afternoon, 70% chance of that with light winds. We'll get down to 7 degrees on Friday night. Tomorrow for Saturday, we're looking at a mostly sunny day, the chance of fog in the morning, slight chance of a shower, and a top temperature of 19 degrees for Saturday. And on Sunday, It's 17 degrees atop for Saturday, mostly sunny again. Chance of a shower in the morning with a sunny afternoon on the way. Right now at Doyleson and Carryong, it's 7 degrees. And at the entrance, it's 10.
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Love You, and before that a big classic, isn't it? The Drifters and Like Sister and Brother. Morning, it's 12 past 6 right now with Brent Mackey till 9 this morning. Now, early morning accident, it's Central Coast Highway at Forrester's Beach. It's just north of the Ampole Servo there at Forrester's Beach on the Central Coast Highway. It appears to be in the direction of Gosford, heading that way. But just look out for that. It's about 200 metres north of the Ampole Servo there at Forrester's Beach. Motor vehicle accident there. Not affecting too much traffic, but a couple of cars or something has come together there at this stage. So just take it easy there. We'll be opening up the phones real soon for the early risers to get into the barrel. I'll speak about that in a minute. Get ready. I'll be giving you the cue to call very soon.

0: it and a gold. My song, isn't it? It's 18 past, well, 17 past 6 right now. Now, here's your first opportunity for the day. It's for the early risers. It's great prize. 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
3: In 1965, it wasn't just the Beatles who were topping the American charts. They paved the way for other British bands such as Herman's Hermits, Freddie and the Dreamers, and Wayne Fontana and the Mindbenders, who also enjoyed American chart action. A 25-year-old Welshman named Tom Jones had his first chart hit with It's Not Unusual. It established Jones as a leading male solo artist in a year that was dominated by pop groups. Another male singer who was making his mark was Donovan, whom some dubbed Scotland's answer to Bob Dylan. Whilst Dylan sang Blowin' in the Wind, Donovan's career began with Catch the Wind. In January, Roy Orbison toured Australia along with the Rolling Stones. Roy had his biggest hit in 64 with Oh Pretty Woman. But in this new year, his chart career was beginning to wane. However, bigger things were in store for the Stones. It was in 1965 that the Rolling Stones began recording original material and had hits in Australia with the Jagger Richards songs The Last Time, Get Off My Cloud and Satisfaction.

0: 1965, Rolling Stones, can't get no satisfaction. Thanks to Blue Lagoon Beach Resort. Oh, it's flat out, I tell you what. I could have taken a dozen calls that time. I thought it might be a little bit quiet at about 20 past six. I got that wrong, didn't I? Mark from Wyoming is in the barrel. Good on you there, Mark. Gary from Boca Beach in there as well. Good on you, Gary. And three guys this time around with Graham from Two Wound Bay also in the barrel. Flat out. Blue Lagoon Beach Resort. Great prize. You and your family could be enjoying two nights in a luxurious three-bedroom beachfront villa at Blue Lagoon with breakfast at the kiosk and pedal car hire for free for the kids. Well, you could probably get around on it too, maybe. It depends. But I'll give you another opportunity. Seeing it's so busy, I'll open up the phones again at about a quarter past eight this morning, and right now it's 23 past six.
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Colin Oates with Rich Girl. We've got the news coming up next at 6:30 already. Bonnie Tyler passing away overnight. I'll play one of her songs in the next half an hour. In the meantime, it's Tom Jones for the news, and it's Not Unusual.

0: It's 6:30. Good morning. I'm Dusty Fitzpatrick. Experts are warning there are a lot of hurdles standing in the way of a return to peace talks in the Middle East. United States military officials say they've hit 90 Iranian military targets in the latest round of strikes, while Tehran says it's launched retaliatory action on American assets in the region. Former US Marines intelligence officer Hal Kempfer has told Today the US president has been firm that he isn't in a rush to return to the negotiating table.
1: My understanding is a number of the Gulf states are talking directly to Iran. They're having a lot of discussions on how they can get this resolved. You know, the biggest problem was Iran just wasn't adhering to the memorandum of understanding. They did not reopen the Strait of Hormuz.
0: Australia's Treasurer is warning the renewed escalation of the Iran war will hit economic growth and pose more inflationary issues. Jim Chalmers says the government is monitoring day-to-day developments of the conflict very closely. An investigation's been launched to see if a death at a regional South Australian hospital is linked to Telstra's nationwide outage. About 600 calls to 000 failed during the interruptions, which were caused by a software defect. The telco says it is working with police to establish if there is a connection between the death and the shutdown. Councils in Sydney's north and east are being accused of being too slow to approve development applications. Property development group Urban Task Force says the delay is affecting the delivery of homes under the National Housing Accord. Chief Executive Tom Forrest says several councils aren't pulling their weight.
2: Strathfield, Willoughby, North Sydney, Waverley, Ciringai, Hawke, Hornsby, Hunters Hill, they're all dragging the chain, and that's dragging down the housing performance of the entire state.
0: Indian Prime Minister Narendra Modi will wrap up his visit to Australia with a major sporting announcement at the MCG. Mr. Modi and his counterpart Anthony Albanese have spent recent days working on defence, trade and economic deals. Melbourne rolled out the red carpet for the Indian leader at a massive community event attended by about 35,000 people at Marvel Stadium. A survey has found more than half of Australians' households are limiting their heater use in a bid to bring down energy costs. Less than half of those polled by Canstar said they will take action to keep the room warm first before turning the heater on. Also making news, Sydney-based tech company Ultra Commerce, which builds online shopping platforms, has collapsed into voluntary administration, and data shows toddler immunisation rates are below herd immunity targets in hundreds of Australian communities. In finance, the Dow Jones is up 139 points, the Nasdaq up 336, one Aussie dollar buying 69 US cents.
3: There's one nursery on the coast that makes gardening affordable. Narara Valley Nursery.
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0: Tamika Upton has made history becoming the first NRLW player to score 50 tries. She scored the final try of the match as the Broncos edged out the Sharks by 6 points. Upton's told Nine they had to work hard to make it back-to-back wins.
5: I think our forwards are incredible. Sharks have got an incredible pack, so we knew that coming in, and I think our girls did a really good job.
0: The NRL round gets underway tonight with the Warriors minus their origin stars taking on the Tigers. France and Morocco are locked at nil-all in the first half of their World Cup quarterfinal. Aussie mixed doubles pairing Mark Polmans and Storm Hunter have lost the Wimbledon final in 3 sets. Czech players Linda Noskova and Karolina Muchova have secured their place in the women's final. And the Swans have lost their top-of-the-table AFL clash against Fremantle, going down by 38 points. It's 26-7. That's news and sport.
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9: Looking at the weather for Friday, the Bureau tells us 17 degrees will be the top today with a shower or two, most likely during this morning and this afternoon. So pretty much on and off during the day with light winds. We'll get down to 7 on Friday night. Now tomorrow for the weekend, Saturday, we're looking at 19 the top, mostly sunny, the chance of fog and a slight chance of a shower on Saturday. Sunday, mostly sunny again. Showers in the morning, they say, and sunny after that. 17 will be the top for Sunday. Right now, Matcham at 6 degrees, and up at Tookley, 10 degrees.
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Bonnie Tyler, MBE, born Gaynor Hopkins on 8th of June 1951, passing away in the last 24 hours, about the 8th or 9th, depending on what part of the world you're in. Bonnie Tyler, she had a few great hits, Lost in France, More Than a Lover, It's a Heartache, Total Eclipse of the Heart, quite a few for Bonnie Tyler, passed away just the other day, aged 75. Rest in peace, Bonnie Tyler, MBE. Now, here's Ronan Keating at 17 to 7. Life is a roller coaster.

0: geez. And, well, it sort of grows on you, that song, doesn't it, after about 30-something. It took that long, but I've got to get a message to you. And before that, Life is a Roller Coaster. It's Ronan Keating there at 10 to 7 right now. Roads are looking pretty good at the moment. Bit of a early collision up there at Forrester's Beach on the highway. That's been cleared. The M1's looking good as well at the moment. Bit slippery and wet, of course. And the trains, they're on all close to time.
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Jones and Chuck E's In Love. I love that song. It's about 4 to 7. News up next at 7. Local weather in there. Time for me to go and make a coffee, I think. In the meantime, it's Elton John. Can You Feel the Love Tonight?

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1: It's 7 o'clock. Good morning, I'm Dusty Fitzpatrick. The opposition leader has taken aim at One Nation, warning the minor party's economic plan for Australia would send the nation broke. Angus Taylor has used a speech to accuse the Pauline Hanson-led party of having no credible plan to pay for its policies. Mr. Taylor is urging voters not to turn away from the coalition.
2: To those who feel like lighting a match, believe me when I say that a moment of satisfaction isn't worth the eternity of pain that will follow. One Nation claims to offer a way out of our national malaise. In reality, they would only make things worse.
1: Police in South Australia are looking into a death in a regional hospital during Telstra's nationwide outage. The telco and police initially advised they had no reports of fatalities linked to the outage. Telstra says it will work with police to establish if there is any connection between the matter and the network meltdown. An investigation's underway after a car fire in Sydney's northwest. Police called to Rouse Hill found a hatchback well alight with a jerry can found nearby. Another vehicle parked near the first vehicle sustained minor damage in the blaze. The United States and Iran have exchanged a fresh wave of strikes as tensions in the region escalate. Nine's US correspondent Reid Butler reports.
3: The US and Iran exchanging fire for a second consecutive day, and they're stepping up those attacks. The US claims it struck more than 170 targets in Iran over the past 48 hours, including reportedly a railway bridge and an airport, as well as sites along the Iranian coast in an effort to lower the threat to commercial shipping in the Strait of Hormuz. Iran claims at least 14 people have been killed and has also fired back, attempting to hit American targets across the Gulf and in Jordan. Jordanian authorities reporting that Iranian missiles were intercepted in its airspace. Reid Butler, Los Angeles.
1: A tech company that builds online shopping platforms has entered into voluntary administration. Ultra Commerce is headquartered in Sydney and employs dozens of people. It owes more than $17 million to creditors. Welsh pop star Bonnie Tyler is being remembered as a legendary singer following her death aged 75. She was best known for ballads including Total Eclipse of the Heart and Holding Out for a Hero. Her family says she's died in hospital in Portugal where she was being treated for an illness. Also making news, detectives say they've seized control of an encrypted phone network used by Sydney's underworld, and figures show more than 46,000 motorbikes have been sold in Australia in the first half of this year. In finance, the Dow Jones is up 139 points, the Nasdaq up 336, one Aussie dollar buying 69 US cents.
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1: France and Morocco are locked at nil-all at halftime of their World Cup quarter-final. Kylian Mbappe unable to capitalise on a penalty kick. Fremantle has staged a massive second-half comeback to down Sydney by 38 points in a top-of-the-table AFL clash. Swans coach Dean Cox says the Dockers showed exactly what they're capable of.
7: Second half, we were beaten convincingly. You know, by a really good team. You know, go minus 28 in the contest. They tackle it. 81% and 89% for each quarter in the last half, and we got 50%. They were harder for longer.
1: Olympic champion Kayleigh McEwen has withdrawn from the Glasgow Commonwealth Games with glandular fever and disappointment for all Aussie pair Mark Polmans and Storm Hunter at Wimbledon. They lost the mixed double final in three sets. It's 7:04. That's the latest news and sport.
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9: Euro says 17 will be the top today, shower or two, most likely in the morning and in the afternoon with light winds. and we'll get down to 7 degrees on Friday night. Tomorrow for the weekend, Saturday, mostly sunny on Saturday, 19 will be the top, partly cloudy, the chance of morning fog, slight chance of a shower with light winds. On Sunday, 17 will be the top for Sunday, mostly sunny, slight chance of a shower in the morning, sunny afternoon for Sunday. Right now, Campbell, it's 9, and at Erina, 7 degrees.
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John Engley started us off there with Get Your Love Right, and that one, Get Your Precious to Me, Get Your Precious to Me, Phil Seymour in there as well. Good morning. It's about 12 past 7 right now. Roads are looking pretty good at the moment, nothing I can tell you. The trains are on time as well. Do take it easy. It's a bit slippery and wet out there. Here's Renee Geyer in Stairs and Whispers.

0: 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School holiday fun close to home.
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2: The Royal Guardsmen will be remembered for three big novelty hits in 1967. They began with Snoopy versus the Red Baron, followed it up with The Return of the Red Baron, and at Christmas, they made number one in Australia with Snoopy's Christmas. And that was about it for the Royal Guardsmen. As for Snoopy, well, his fame continued on through the famous Peanuts comic strip. Frank Sinatra followed up his huge 66 hit Strangers in the Night with Something Stupid, a duet with his daughter Nancy. The song picked up three Grammy Awards. In the meantime, Nancy also had hits with her duets with Lee Hazelwood, such as Jackson and Lady Bird. Apart from the Beatles, there wasn't a predominance of British bands making the charts like we experienced from 1964 to 66. However, the two standout British solo acts in 1967 were two ballad singers, Tom Jones and Engelbert Humperdinck, who were both managed by Gordon Mills. It was Mills who renamed Thomas Woodward Tom Jones and ditched Arnold Dorsey in favour of Engelbert Humperdinck, the name of a 19th century German operatic composer. Jones made number one with the country music song Green Green Grass of Home, while Engelbert debuted with Release Me and then had the biggest selling single of 1967 with The Last Waltz.

0: Yes, Last Waltz, Engelbert Humperdinck. What a great song. They're coming short, though, disappointingly. 1967. History of Pop, Blue Lagoon Beach Resort brings that one. We'll have more of those later. I'll open up the phones at about 8:15 to get a few more into the barrel.
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And they drove old Dixie down to Drone Bay. Baez, isn't it? Yes, that's correct. News up next, 7:30, local news and weather in there as well. Is ABC and all of my heart. Good morning.

0: It's 7:30. Good morning. I'm Dusty Fitzpatrick. Australia's foreign minister says everyone wants a return to stability in the Middle East as the ceasefire between Iran and the United States breaks down. Iranian officials have denounced the latest strikes by the US as a war crime and labelled the administration evil. The United States says it's hit 90 military targets in its latest round of action. Penny Wong has told Today de-escalation is in everyone's interests.
1: People have been feeling it in the hip pocket, which is why we have been calling for some time de-escalation, ceasefire. We want a return to stability. I think everybody wants a return to stability, and it's very disappointing to see at the moment this ceasefire is really fraying around the edges.
0: Opposition leader Angus Taylor claims One Nation's economic plan for Australia would send us broke. Mr. Taylor has used a speech to accuse the minor party of having no credible plan to pay for its promises. The comments are his strongest yet, pushing back against the Pauline Hanson-led outfit. Cricket and AFL will be top of the agenda when the Prime Minister hosts his Indian counterpart at the MCG. Federal politics reporter Nelson Scott.
2: India's Narendra Modi will wrap up his whirlwind trip to Australia with more high-level talks with Anthony Albanese in Melbourne. Discussions so far have focused heavily on boosting business ties, headlined by a deal which will see Australia export uranium to the subcontinent. The pair will today meet representatives from the AFL and Cricket Australia at the MCG, where a significant sporting announcement will be made. Overnight, around 35,000 members of the Indian diaspora attended Marvel Stadium for a community event where both leaders addressed the crowd. Nelson Scott, Melbourne.
0: A New South Wales man's been refused bail in court, accused of advocating terrorism. Police and intelligence agencies launched an investigation after receiving reports of online posts promoting racially motivated and extremist ideologies. An investigation's underway after a unit fire in Sydney's west. No one was inside the home at Laylaw Park when the blaze broke out. Anyone with information's being urged to come forward. Also making news, developers are warning the latest figures show some Sydney councils are being too slow approving development applications, and demographers say younger generations are driving a resurgence of Australia's cinema industry. The country's box office has earned $100 million for three consecutive months for the first time. Checking the markets now, the Dow Jones is up 139 points at close, the Nasdaq is up 336 points, one Australian dollar is currently buying 69.4 US cents.
3: Gardening affordable. Narara Valley Nursery.
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0: France has struck twice after the break to take a 2-0 lead in the second half of their World Cup clash against Morocco. The women's finalists have been locked in at Wimbledon, with the match to be an all-Czech showdown. Linda Noskova won her semi in straight sets, while Karolina Muchová saved a match point as she beat Coco Gauff. Muchová says she's thrilled to have a chance to etch her name in history.
6: Very special moment. It's a great achievement. This is one of the biggest tournaments that we have with all the...
0: The Warriors have confirmed Mitch Barnett and Kurt Capewell won't back up from State of Origin duties in their clash with the Tigers tonight. In the NRLW, the Broncos have held off the Sharks to secure a 22-16 win. In AFL, the Swans have gone down to the Dockers by 38 points in the top-of-the-table clash in Perth. It's 26-8. That's news and sport.
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9: Good morning. I'm Yvonne Rhodes. A two-vehicle crash at Morisset yesterday afternoon temporarily closed Macquarie Street between Bridge Street and Wye Road. Emergency services attended the scene, with New South Wales Ambulance treating one person for minor injuries. No one was trapped in the vehicles. Central Coast students are benefiting from new school bus timetables designed to improve reliability and better match school bell times. The updated services began on June 29 and cover Gosford, Erina, Wyong, Arimba, Tumbiumbi and Terrigal, supporting students at 32 schools. Transport for New South Wales says the changes were developed with Redbus following community feedback to improve connections and on-time running. Shark surveillance is being expanded on Central Coast beaches, with Surf Life Saving New South Wales increasing drone patrols for the 2026-27 season. Avoca Beach will receive daily drone flights, while the entrance, North Entrance, Ocean Beach and Kilcare Beach will be monitored every weekend throughout the spring holidays and daily from December 1 through to April 30. Member for Terrigal, Adam Crouch, welcomed the additional patrols, which are aimed at improving beach safety for swimmers and surfers. In sport, Central Coast Heart is celebrating the First Nations round with a home game tomorrow night at Niagara Park Stadium in round 11 of the Premier League netball season. Here's marketing manager Janine Carling.
4: Central Coast Heart play in the IMB Premier League, which is the best competition of netball in New South Wales. This Saturday we take on the Sutherland Stingrays, and you'll see some players from the Giants and some talented athletes across the Central Coast and Hunter region.
9: The community is encouraged to get along and cheer on the Coast athletes in a rare local opportunity, with tickets available through the Central Coast Heart website. 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
12: 17 degrees will be our top temperature today, with a shower or two, partly cloudy, most likely a morning and afternoon shower and light winds. We'll get down to 7 degrees on Friday night. Tomorrow for Saturday, it's mostly sunny. Tomorrow for Saturday, 19 will be the top. Chance of morning fog, slight chance of a shower with light winds. On Sunday, we're looking at 17 degrees being the top. Mostly sunny, slight chance of a shower in the morning, sunny afternoon. So that's not too bad. At Watanabe now, it's 7 degrees. And at Point Frederick, 9 degrees.
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Mosquito Echo and Listening Every Day of My Life. Little River Band in there as well. It's 16 to 8 right now. I'll be opening up the phones at about a quarter past 8 this morning for another opportunity to get into the barrel, a Blue Lagoon Beach Resort prize. So stick around for that cue to call about quarter past 8 this morning to get into the barrel for the end of month draw.

0: Deborah Rains in Southern California, Albert Hammond there at 12 to 8 right now. In a moment or two with a birthday book.
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0: it's time for the birthday book. 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
1: Hi, it's birthday book time. We do them every morning at around 10 to 8. It's just gone 10 to 8 right now. And looking in our birthday book for today, Friday, July 10, we have Alan Dennis in the book. You have a great day there, Alan. Noel Walsh in there as well. Good day to you there, Noel. Nick Kelly's in the book. I think, you know, Nick Kelly used to be a presenter here at Coast FM. He's in the book. Good one to you there, Nick. Linda Mears from Tascot, also in our book today, our birthday book. Daryl Thomas from Bateau Bay in there as well. Good one to you there, Daryl. Beryl Wiley from North Gosford's in the book also. Have a great day there, Beryl Wiley. And Charlie Jacobson. Now, looking at it, he's 20 years old today, Charlie Jacobson, 10th of July. 20 years ago, that would make it, 2006, something like that. Charlie Jacobson, having a birthday today, wishing everyone in that book a happy birthday. And you can call us on 4322-0072 to get your name into that book, and happy birthday to everyone having a birthday today.
2: Wait there a minute, Brant.
1: You
2: missed a very important birthday in the book today. Happy birthday, Brant.
1: I don't read my own birthday.
2: No, it'd be hard to do that, wouldn't it? So I thought I'd come in and say happy birthday to you on behalf of all of us at Coast FM and our wonderful listeners. Have a great day, Brant.
1: Oh, good on you, Deb Lennon. I wonder what you were doing in here. I sort of got an idea.
2: Snuck in, sabotaged you. Happy birthday.
1: Thank you very much. Anyway, yes, I am having a birthday today, listener. It's 8 minutes to eight right now. Now, you're celebrating it today with Digger Rebel. He's 83 today, Australian singer, Digger and the Devon Men. The Devon Men. Had a few minor hits in the 60s and late 60s, and born in Dubbo, 83 today. Mark Shearer, American actor. He played J.R. Jones in Barnaby Jones. He's 77 today. The Royal Australian Navy was established on this day in 1911. His master's voice trademark was registered with the US Patent Office in 1900. The Victor Recording Company, and later RCA Victor, used the logo of the Jack Russell dog, Nipper, looking into the horn of a wind-up gramophone in 1900. There is a great clip on YouTube of that. It looks real. It was done well before AI, where Nipper attacks the horn. And it's very, very good to watch if you can find that one on YouTube. Neil Tennant, he's having a birthday today. He's a 72 US singer, one half of the Pet Shop Boys. They had a few hits, didn't they? And he is 72 today. Neil Tennant, part of the Pet Shop Boys. And here's a Pet Shop Boys by a coincidence, West End Girls.

Shop Boys and West End Girls. Well, the morning has flown here. It's nearly 8 o'clock. We've got news coming up next. Local weather in there as well. Great one now from Manfred Mann, Fox on the Run.

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1: It's 8 o'clock. Good morning, I'm Dusty Fitzpatrick. Pauline Hanson has hit out at the opposition leader after he claimed her party's policies would send Australia broke. Angus Taylor used a speech in Sydney to accuse One Nation of having no credible plan to pay for its promises. Senator Hanson says the coalition should be working with, not against, her party.
2: I'm very disappointed with this. You know, Angus, I'm not your enemy. We both need to get rid of the Labor, the Greens government, that toxic government that's done so much damage to this country.
1: United States officials say they've hit 90 Iranian targets in the latest round of strikes in the Middle East. Tehran claims it's been targeting US assets in Kuwait, Bahrain and Qatar in retaliation. Observers have warned there's been a dramatic drop in the number of ships travelling through the Strait of Hormuz as the ceasefire collapses. Australia will continue its sports diplomacy, this time signing a major cricket deal with India. Prime Minister Anthony Albanese will make the announcement at the MCG alongside his Indian counterpart Narendra Modi. A report has found 2 in 3 surveyed Australians have reported seeing or experiencing racism at work. Institute of Health and Safety Research has found 44% of workers believe racism is rarely or never recognised as a workplace health and safety issue. Spokesperson Celia Antonovsky says the lack of action is damaging.
3: If we're saying 2 in 3 workers have experienced or witnessed racism at work, if you put that into a real perspective, that means that those people are distracted by the interactions that they're having. They're probably dreading coming to work.
1: New South Wales detectives say they've seized control of an encrypted phone network used by Sydney's underworld. It's alleged Chinese-made devices are used to carry out drug deals and to order kidnapping and murders. Medical experts are urging people not to forget about diet and exercise as weight loss drugs become more common. The Danish company that makes injectable drugs Ozempic and Wegovy has identified Australia as a high-priority market for its new weight loss pill. Former Deputy Chief Medical Officer Nick Coatsworth has told James Willis, "We need to closely monitor the new products and not see them as a silver bullet."
4: Once a drug company has their drug on the market, particularly when it's a blockbuster, Their level of interest in monitoring for things happening sort of goes down quite significantly. So you rely on government-funded studies to do that, and we do need those worldwide.
1: And a poll has found more than half of surveyed Australians are limiting their heater use this winter to try and keep their energy costs down. In finance, the Dow Jones is up 139 points at close, the Nasdaq up 336, one Aussie dollar buying 69 US cents.
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1: France is the first team through to the semi-finals of the World Cup, downing Morocco 2-0. Player of the series, Nathan Cleary, is backing Laurie Daly to retain the Blues coaching job next year. It's understood Daly is considering walking away after clinching a shock series win, but Cleary says he'd love to see him stick around for 2027.
8: Yeah, I would. I don't see a reason for him not to unless he doesn't want to. But yeah, I've really enjoyed working alongside Loz and, just couldn't think of a better man to reap the rewards of last night. He's put so much into it and, he's just a great man.
1: The Bulldogs have confirmed Bronson Sherry will depart the NRL club at the end of the season to take up a new deal with another club. It's 8:04. That is the very latest news and sport.
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11: 17 degrees will be our top temperature today, and a shower or two in there. A chance of showers most likely during the morning and the afternoon with light winds. We'll get down to 7 degrees for Friday night. The weekend ahead, looking at Saturday, mostly sunny tomorrow. A chance of morning fog, slight chance of a shower, and a top temperature for Saturday of 19 degrees. And on Sunday, 17 degrees will be the top. Another mostly sunny day, slight chance of a shower in the morning with a sunny afternoon. Right now at Blue Haven, it's 10. And at Kingcumber, 9 degrees.
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Standing on the outside, looking in cold chisel. Thank you for the phone calls there, listeners. Deb dobbed me into that one, but thanks very much for the best wishes for the day. Now, here's Roberta Flack and Donny Hathaway. It's a nice song, isn't it?

0: can't copy that one, can you? Where's the love? Roberta Flack, Donnie Hathaway. It's right on 8:15 right now. Now, at about 6:15 this morning, I opened up the phones to get into this Blue Lagoon Beach Resort. Great prize. 3-bedroom beachfront villa for up to 7 people, or family members, they're suggesting here. You'll also get the opportunity to win at the end of the month. And if you'd like to go into the barrel now, courtesy of Blue Lagoon Beach Resort, we'll take the first 3 callers.
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3: In 1962, Beatlemania was still to burst. However, the beginnings of the Beatles' worldwide musical dominance had its beginning in October 1962, when their debut single, Love Me Do, was released in the UK and peaked at number 17. It wasn't until June 63 that the Beatles' name first appeared on our Australian Top 40 charts. Interesting to note that in 1962 there were very few male pop groups making much impression. However, there was an abundance of US male singers doing well, such as Roy Orbison, with his double-sided hit Working for the Man back with Leah. Bobby Vinton made number one with Roses Are Red. Bobby Darin did the same with Multiplication. And Del Shannon scored his second number one hit Down Under with the Roger Miller composition Swiss Maid. The UK group that clearly stood out before the advent of the Beatles were the Shadows. Their instrumental hits in 62 included Wonderful Land, Guitar Tango, and The Boys. And when The Boys weren't recording their own hits, they were backing Cliff Richard or appearing in his movies such as The Young Ones. The theme to that film was a number one hit, although younger listeners may be more familiar with Cliff's 1986 novelty remake, which featured the comedy stars of The Young Ones TV program.

0: Pop, Cliff Richard, The Young Ones, 1962, and that's thanks to Blue Lagoon Beach Resort. It's blew the phone up. It's just crazy. Blue Lagoon Beach Resort, two nights in a three-bedroom beachfront villa. Well, you get the chance to win at the end of the month. Plenty of time to get into the barrel yet. You and your family, up to seven people. Two nights in a luxurious three-bedroom beachfront villa at Blue Lagoon Resort. That's Bateau Bay at Bateau Bay Road, Bateau Bay. You'll also get weekend breakfast at the kiosk and free pedal car hire for the kids. Drawn at the end of the month. Great prize. Well, I guess you guys think it's a great prize because the phone is flat out. It's just unbelievable. And, yeah, I spend more time telling people, sorry, got my three callers, than I do getting the three callers. That's the way it goes, and Deb Lennon will give you your next opportunity after 9 o'clock sometime this morning. Good morning, it's about 21 past eight.
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1: News Corporation, snapping song there, good song too, isn't it? Rock the Boat, 26 past 8 it is. We have news up next at 8:30 already with local news and weather in there as well. And it's a very good morning with Al Giroux.

0: Good morning, I'm Dusty Fitzpatrick. Police in South Australia are examining whether the death of a person in a regional hospital is linked to the nationwide Telstra outage. More than 600 calls to 000 fell during the service interruption. The telco says it is working with SA Police to establish if there is a connection between the death and the network shutdown. Senior Government Minister Penny Wong has told Today she's been assured the issues have now been resolved, but the whole shutdown will be carefully examined.
1: There will be a comprehensive investigation by the Communications Authority, by ACMA, because we do want to understand, all of us want to understand how this happened, how it was possible, and how we can ensure it does not happen again.
0: Opposition leader Angus Taylor has used a speech to claim One Nation's economic plan for Australia would send the nation broke. In the address to the Sydney Institute, Mr. Taylor claimed four of the minor parties' policies alone would cost $1 trillion over a decade. Pauline Hanson has responded, saying the coalition should be working with her to kick out the Labor government. United States officials say they've hit 90 Iranian targets in the latest round of strikes. Tehran claims it's been targeting US assets in Kuwait, Bahrain and Qatar in retaliation to the renewed violence. Observers warn there's been a dramatic drop in the number of ships travelling through the Strait of Hormuz. A southwest Sydney mayor is raising concerns about plans to upgrade a train station in his area because it has a history of flooding. The state government says it is aware of the issue, which affects part of a Carramar station where a lift is planned to be built. It says the project will be developed to mitigate flooding risks, but Fairfield Mayor Frank Carbone has told James Willis the government needs to explore other options.
2: This is an area where Prospect Creek overflows. All they have to do is build it like any other train station, and that is with an overpass with two lifts on the side.
0: Police are investigating after a car was found on fire with a jerry can sitting nearby. The hatchback is undergoing forensic examination after the blaze at Rouse Hill in Sydney's northwest. Another vehicle sustained minor damage in the blaze. Also making news, after economic deals and talks on defence, Indian Prime Minister Narendra Modi will wrap up his visit to Australia with a major sporting announcement at the MCG. And pop icon Bonnie Tyler has died while being treated for an illness in a Portuguese hospital. The Welsh singer is best known for hit power ballads, including Total Eclipse of the Heart. In finance, the Dow Jones is up 139 points at close, the Nasdaq up 336 points, one Australian dollar is buying 69.43 US cents.
3: There's one nursery on the coast that makes gardening affordable. Narara Valley Nursery.
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0: Two goals in rapid succession have seen France down Morocco to reach the World Cup semi-finals. In a concern for the French side, star Kylian Mbappe was seen with ice on his ankle after leaving the field. Tamika Upton has made history, becoming the first NRLW player to score 50 tries. She scored the final try of the match as the Broncos edged out the Sharks by 6 points. Upton's told Nine they had worked to make it back-to-back wins.
5: I think our forwards are incredible. Sharks have got an incredible pack, so we knew that coming in, and I think our girls did a really good job.
0: The NRL round gets underway tonight with the Warriors taking on the Tigers, and Aussies mixed doubles pairing Mark Pullmans and Storm Hunter have lost the Wimbledon's final in three sets. It's 26-9. That is the latest news and sport.
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7: Good morning, I'm Yvonne Rose. A warning, this story contains details that listeners may find distressing. The Wyong community came together on Monday to remember the deceased four-year-old boy, described as Little Angel, bringing gifts and prayers to honour his memory. The child's mother, who is 32, is accused of his murder, and an independent review has been ordered into the death, as court documents confirm police are investigating cannibalism in the case. Pearl Beach has become the first Central Coast community to install Ozfish tangle bins, giving fishers a safe place to dispose of unwanted fishing lines and tackle. Member for Gosford, Liesl Tesh, congratulated the community, who are making a meaningful start to making their environment cleaner and safer. The bins aim to protect wildlife, pets and beachgoers from discarded fishing gear. A tiny koala, Joey, is receiving round-the-clock care at the Australian Reptile Park after being rescued from a mother who was no longer able to care for her following a fall. Keepers are hand-raising the Joey, with bottle feeds required every 2 hours throughout the night. Here's head mammals keeper, Selena De Gelder.
8: Helene and I have a long journey together. It's going to be about 7 months until she's big enough and strong enough to rejoin the koalas here at the Reptile Park.
7: The park opens daily from 9 to 5 and hosts a winter wonderland throughout the school holidays. In sport, the Central Coast Crusaders are back on their home court tomorrow with a doubleheader against the Newcastle Falcons at Guzman Y. Gomez Stadium in Terrigal. The women tip off at 5 p.m, followed by the men at 7. Supporters are encouraged to get along and back the Crusaders in the NBL 1 East competition. 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
11: The weather for today, Friday, maximum temperature is 17 degrees for today, partly cloudy, high chance of showers, most likely during the morning and a little in the afternoon as well. We'll get down to 7 degrees for Friday night. Looking at Saturday, 19 will be the top for Saturday, mostly sunny, the chance of morning fog and the slight chance of a shower during the day. On Sunday, we're looking at a top temperature of 17 degrees, mostly sunny there as well. Slight chance of a shower in the morning with a sunny afternoon. Right now at Gorrickon, it's 11. Yamina Beach, 12 degrees.
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0: three in a row out of the 8:30 news with Real Thing. You to me are everything. Great song that is. On the beach there, Chris Rea. Not a great day for that at the moment, I don't think. And Love Song, Simple Minds. Three in a row there. 12 minutes to nine it is right now. We'll be back in a moment or two with the Righteous Brothers.
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15: Whoa.

song, Righteous Brothers, Unchained Melody. That's it for me today. We've got Deb Lennon coming in straight after the news at 9 o'clock. She'll keep you entertained throughout the morning. She'll also give you your next opportunity to get into that barrel for the Blue Lagoon Beach Resort end of month prize. Good luck to everyone who's getting into the barrel. Plenty of time to get in there at the moment. Doesn't get drawn to the end of the month. Here's Elton John and Kiki D. Don't go breaking my heart. And bye for now.

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1: It's 9 o'clock. Good morning. I'm Dustin Fitzpatrick. The federal opposition leader has taken aim at One Nation's economic policy platform and has described the party as a column of smoke. The Pauline Hanson-led outfit has seen a dip in recent polling, but is still ahead of the coalition among surveyed voters. Angus Taylor accused the minor party of having bad policies and poor judgment.
2: One Nation would send us broke. The root cause of our economic crisis is an explosion in government. And One Nation's solution is to double down. A moment of satisfaction isn't worth the eternity of pain that will follow.
1: Pauline Hanson has been quick to respond, warning the coalition should stop denigrating her party and instead work with them to oust Labor. An investigation's been launched into whether a death at a regional South Australian hospital is connected to Telstra's nationwide outage. About 600 calls to 000 failed during the interruptions, which were caused by a software defect. The telco says it will work with police to establish if there's a connection. Australia's foreign minister warns the ceasefire in the Middle East is fraying at the seams, joining calls for parties to resume negotiations. United States officials say they've hit 90 Iranian targets in the latest round of strikes. Tehran claims it's been targeting US assets in Kuwait, Bahrain and Qatar in retaliation. The MCG will host the Indian Prime Minister, with Narendra Modi expected to ink a major sports deal with Australia. Federal politics reporter Nelson Scott is in Melbourne.
3: It's a home ground away from home for cricket-mad Indian Australians. Today, the Indian PM will join Anthony Albanese on the hallowed turf of the MCG for a key sport announcement, part of Australia's soft diplomacy effort in the region. Overnight, another of Melbourne's sporting grounds played host, about 35,000 people flocking to Marvel Stadium for a community extravaganza. Mr. Modi and Mr. Albanese have signed a series of agreements over recent days, including a major deal to export Australian uranium to India. Nelson Scott, Melbourne.
1: A task force has been set up to better protect staff and patients from violence in the state's hospital system. The team is made up of representatives from New South Wales Health, unions and local health districts. It'll be focused on issues including improving hospital security and ensuring consistent approaches to incidents. Also making news, Welsh singer Bonnie Tyler is being remembered as a legendary pop star following her death at the age of 75. And a New South Wales man's been charged with making offensive social media posts directed towards a federal politician. In finance, the Dow Jones is up 139 points at close, the Nasdaq up 336, one Aussie dollar buying 69 US cents.
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1: France will be sweating on the fitness of Kylian Mbappe, who was seen with ice on his ankle after a quarter-final win over Morocco. The Storm has confirmed they've signed Bronson Cherry on a 3-year deal after he was granted a release by the Bulldogs. Fremantle has staged a massive second-half comeback to down Sydney by 38 points in a top-of-the-table AFL clash. Swans coach Dean Cox says the Dockers showed exactly what they're capable of.
7: Second half, we were beaten convincingly, you know, by a really good team. You know, go minus 28 in the contest. They tackle it 89% for each quarter in the last half, and we got 50%. They were harder for longer.
1: And Olympic champion Kayleigh McEwen has withdrawn from the Glasgow Commonwealth Games with glandular fever. It's 9:04. That's news and sport.
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10: Good morning.
5: partly cloudy today with a high chance of showers, most likely during the morning and afternoon. Light winds and a high of 17 degrees. Getting down to 7 overnight tonight. Partly cloudy tomorrow Saturday with a chance of morning fog. Slight chance of a shower, tops of 19. Mostly sunny on Sunday with a slight chance of a morning shower, tops of 17. It's currently 9 degrees in Gillaby and 11 in the entrance at 5 past 9.
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Olivia Newton-John, Make a Move on Me, and the Doobie Brothers started the hour with Listen to the Music. A better music mix with the classic hits we know and love here at Coast FM 963. A very good morning to you. Hope you're well and happy today. Thanks to Brent for the big breakfast show, and happy birthday, Brent. Have a great day. The wonderful classic hits continue, and this month's feature, The History of Pop, thanks to Blue Lagoon Resort. 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It's a beauty. It's two nights in a luxurious three-bedroom beachfront villa at Blue Lagoon Resort. It sleeps up to seven. We'll draw the winner on Friday, the 31st of July. Listen for your cue to call to enter this morning, sometime this morning. Wonderful Carlos Camacho, psychologist and philosopher, will be joining me for a chat about evolution after the 10:30 local news. Now, we had the sad news this morning, didn't we, the passing of Bonnie Tyler at 75. Here's a dedication to the beautiful Bonnie. It's Total Eclipse of the Heart.

0: It's always great to hear it, isn't it? Gary Puckett and the Union Gap with Lady Willpower at 20 minutes past nine. Got a great song from Lips Incorporated. I'm sure you can guess what it is on the way very soon here at Coast FM with a classic hit throughout the day.
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Lip Sync and Funky Town at 26 minutes past nine. Sarah has the latest local news for us after Stevie Wonder's beautiful song, You Are the Sunshine of My Life. 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
2: Good morning, I'm Sarah Mustian-Toko. A Terrigal Drive upgrade is due to begin with field investigations to start July 20th. Transport for New South Wales carrying out 2 months of work along the busy Erina corridor between Chetwynd Road and Serpentine Road. Motorists can expect workers on site during the day and evening, with lane closures, reduced speed limits, footpath closures and detours intermittently in place. The works form part of a $115 million upgrade for Terrigal Drive, which Federal Member for Robertson Dr. Gordon Reid says will finally address decades of neglect. Central Coast Music and Arts has announced the return of the Gossie Weekender Music Festival, set to transform Gosford CBD for 3 days from the 16th to the 18th of October. Now in its third year, the festival plans to bring together national touring artists, emerging talent and the region's best local musicians across multiple venues throughout the Gosford CBD. Organisers say the festival continues to play a key role in showcasing Gosford as a vibrant cultural destination following strong crowds last year and the city's current trial as the Central Coast's first special entertainment precinct. Artist applications for this year's program are now open, with the full lineup and venue schedule to be announced in the coming months. Transport disadvantaged students are being encouraged to learn more about eligibility for a new program offering free community transport to TAFE New South Wales campuses across the Central Coast. Hornsby, Ku'ringai and Central Coast Community Transport has been selected by Transport for New South Wales to run the Travel to TAFE New South Wales trial, a service providing free transport to and from Gosford, Orimba and Wyong TAFE campuses for students who have limited access to private or public transport. In local sport, the Australian Masters Games will return to New South Wales for the first time in more than 25 years, with Newcastle and the Central Coast confirmed as hosts from the 13th to the 20th of November next year. The event marks the 40th anniversary of Australia's largest multi-sport festival, expected to feature more than 40 sports, stage across venues in both regions, attracting thousands of competitors from around Australia and overseas. City of Newcastle Lord Mayor Gavin Morris said he's proud to partner with the Central Coast to deliver this incredible celebration of sport. This has been Coast FM Local News in association with Coast Community News.
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6: Partly cloudy with a high chance of showers, most likely during the morning and afternoon. Light winds and a high of 17 degrees. Getting down to 7 overnight tonight. Tomorrow, Saturday, partly cloudy with a chance of morning fog and a slight chance of a shower, tops of 19. For Sunday, mostly sunny with a slight chance of a morning shower and a top of 17. It's currently 10 degrees in Karyong and 11 in Avoca Beach at 27 minutes before 10.
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9: Elvis Presley only managed one notable hit in 1965, Crying in the Chapel. In that year, there was probably a few American artists who were crying in the studio as they tried to compete with the British music invasion. It wasn't just the Beatles and the Stones that were making number one, but there were the UK female singers such as Petula Clark, who had 3 top 10 hits, including Downtown, and Julie Rogers, who made number one with The Wedding. The biggest Australian hit in 1965 was by Normie Rowe, with his rocked-up version of Que Sera Sera, backed by Shaken All Over. The year previous, the Melbourne teenager was working as a PMG trainee, but was told to cut his hair or resign. His next major haircut came when his pop career stalled when he was drafted into the army in January of 1968. Billy Thorpe also had a huge hit with a remake of the Wizard of Oz song, Over the Rainbow. And we can't neglect to mention Australia's favourite rock band of 65, the Easy Beats. Their second single, She's So Fine, made number one in Melbourne and Sydney. But it was another Australian group that were making even bigger waves. In 1965, the Seekers became the first Australian group to sell more than a million copies of one record. Their single, I'll Never Find Another You, reached number four in America and the top spot in both the UK and Australian charts.

0: 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Rob Thomas there with Lonely No More and Dolly Parton and Kenny Rogers, Islands in the Stream. 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Someone will win two nights accommodation in a three-bedroom beachfront villa at Blue Lagoon or Beach Resort, and we'll draw the winner on the 31st of July. 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All Ability Bowls Central Coast is now the largest blind bowling group in Australia. 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Wow, that's amazing. 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Deb Lennon, always so happy to be with you till 12 o'clock.
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Yeah.

0: was Money Honey and OJ's before that used to be My Girl. 5 minutes to 10, we've got the 10 o'clock national news on the way. And to get us there, Skyhawk's Women in Uniform here at Classic Hits Coast of M 963.
1: In cadence, right shoulder, move.
2: One, two, three, four.
1: Left shoulder.

0: Rusty Fitzpatrick. The chief executive of Telstra has arrived back in Australia as the telco battles the fallout from its major outage. South Australian police are looking into whether a death in a regional hospital is linked to issues reaching 000 during the meltdown. Vicky Brady is due to address the media this hour. Independent federal MP Di Lee has told Nine more needs to be done to ensure the country's telecommunications network is secure.
1: We're relying so much on technology and not on enough human intervention. And I think this is so critical.
0: Pauline Hanson has hit out at federal opposition leader Angus Taylor for claiming her party would send Australia broke. Mr. Taylor has used a speech to warn One Nation has no credible plan to pay for its policies. Senator Hanson says the coalition needs to work with, not against her, to oust the Labor government. Police say they've dismantled a network responsible for distributing hundreds of devices to organised crime groups. Josh Bryant explains.
2: In April last year, police started looking into the distribution of encrypted phones being used by those involved in serious criminal activity in New South Wales. Detectives allege the group was bringing in $2 million, selling about 1,000 of the devices every year. Officers have intercepted more than 60 of the devices and related accessories during operations over the last month. They've now seized another 35 during searches across three Sydney suburbs. Three people have been charged. Josh Bryant, Sydney.
0: A man from the state's mid-north coast has been charged with making offensive social media posts directed towards a federal politician. The 53-year-old is due to face court in September. Iran has launched attacks on US military infrastructure in Gulf states as the ceasefire in the Middle East breaks down. United States officials say they've hit 90 Iranian targets in their latest round of strikes. Councils in Sydney's north and east are being accused of being too slow to approve development applications. Property development group Urban Task Force says the delay is affecting the delivery of homes under the National Housing Accord. And Susie Quatro has paid tribute to her friend and fellow musician Bonnie Tyler, who's died at the age of 75. Tyler was best known for 80s pop ballads, including Total Eclipse of the Heart and Holding Out for a Hero. Ms. Quatro has told ITN, Bonnie loved her audience.
3: Where we really connected, her and I, is we both loved. We love what we do. And that shines out. You know, you can't fool an audience. You're either doing it because you love it or you're doing it for yourself. We both do it for the audience.
0: In finance, a few minutes into trade, the All Ords is trading down at 89.61. One Australian dollar is buying 69.42 US cents.
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0: France is the first team to qualify for the World Cup semi-finals, beating Morocco 2-0. Golden Boot leader Kylian Mbappe scoring his 8th goal of the tournament in the 60th minute.
6: Mbappe! Simply irrepressible!
0: That audio thanks to SBS. Mbappe has had his ankle on ice after the match but says it's only a minor injury. Bronson Cherry has penned a 3-year deal to join the Storm from next year after he was granted a release by the Bulldogs. Round 19 of the NRL kicks off tonight with the Tigers taking on the Warriors. It'll be an all-Czech final in the women's draw at Wimbledon. Karolina Muchova will take on Linda Noskova, and Olympic champion Kayleigh McEwen's withdrawn from the Glasgow Commonwealth Games with glandular fever. 4 past 10, that